try to the top. I've been out of shape, taking out the box. I'm an astronaut. I blasted off the planet, rocked the cause catastrophe, and it matters more because I had it. Now I had a thought about wreaking havoc on an opposition. Kind of shocking, they want a static with precision. I'm automatic quarterback. I ain't talking second packet. Pack it up on panic, batter back.

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1: Here's your X 1071 Tri-State Forecast. Partly cloudy skies tonight, lows around 45. Chance for showers tomorrow, 77. Tomorrow night, lows level off around 48. Lots of sunshine and dry Wednesday and Thursday, low 60s. Wednesday, upper 60s by Thursday. A peek at the extended shows, 79 Friday, 82 Saturday, and 82 on Sunday. Currently, 62. I'm staff meteorologist Laura Lockwood.
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7: Here's your X1071 Tri-State forecast. Partly cloudy skies tonight, lows around 45. Chance for showers tomorrow, 77. Tomorrow night, lows level off around 48. Lots of sunshine and dry Wednesday and Thursday.

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10: Here's your X1071 Tri-State Forecast. Partly cloudy skies tonight, lows around 45. Chance for showers tomorrow, 77. Tomorrow night, lows level off around 48. Lots of sunshine and dry Wednesday and Thursday, low 60s. Wednesday, upper 60s by Thursday. A peek at the extended shows, 79 Friday, 82 Saturday,

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3: Here's your X 1071 Tri-State Forecast. Partly cloudy skies tonight, lows around 45. Chance for showers tomorrow, 77. Tomorrow night, lows level off around 48. Lots of sunshine and dry Wednesday and Thursday, low 60s. Wednesday, upper 60s by Thursday. A peek at the extended shows, 79 Friday, 82 Saturday, and 82 on Sunday. Right now, 52. I'm staff meteorologist Laura Lockwood.
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7: Here's your X-1071 Tri-State Forecast. Partly cloudy skies overnight with a low of 45. Chance for showers Tuesday, 77. Clear skies Tuesday night, lows around 48. Mainly sunny and dry Wednesday and Thursday, low 60s. Wednesday, upper 60s by Thursday. Looking further out, 79 Friday, 82 Saturday, and 82 on Sunday. Currently, it's 49 degrees. I'm staff meteorologist Laura Lockwood.
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3: Here's your X1071 Tri-State Forecast. Lows around 45 overnight under partly cloudy skies. Mainly cloudy skies expected Tuesday, chance for showers. Daytime high is approaching 79. Mainly clear skies Tuesday night, lows dip down to about 48. Partly cloudy skies Wednesday, decreasing clouds by Thursday. Mid-60s Wednesday, upper 60s by Thursday. Right now, 47. I'm staff meteorologist Laura Lockwood.
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2: Here's your X1071 Tri-State Forecast. Lows around 45 overnight under partly cloudy skies. Mainly cloudy skies expected Tuesday. Chance for showers. Daytime highs approaching 79. Mainly clear skies Tuesday night. Lows dip down to about 48. Partly cloudy skies Wednesday. Decreasing clouds by Thursday. Mid-60s Wednesday. Upper 60s by Thursday. Currently 45. I'm staff meteorologist Laura Lockwood.
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2: Here's your X107.1 Tri-State Forecast. Lows of low around 45 overnight under partly cloudy skies. Mainly cloudy skies expected Tuesday. Chance of rain showers, highs around 79. Mainly clear skies Tuesday night, lows around 48. A mix of clouds and sun Wednesday, decreasing clouds by Thursday. Mid-60s Wednesday, upper 60s by Thursday. Currently, it's 44 degrees. I'm staff meteorologist Laura Lockwood.
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2: Here's your X107.1 Tri-State Forecast. Lows of low around 45 overnight under partly cloudy skies. Mainly cloudy skies expected Tuesday. Chance of rain showers, highs around 79. Mainly clear skies Tuesday night, lows around 48. A mix of clouds and sun Wednesday, decreasing clouds by Thursday. Mid-60s Wednesday, upper 60s by Thursday. Currently 43. I'm staff meteorologist Laura Lockwood.
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0: tomorrow morning on Joey and Lauren when you find out your son's school is doing a TikTok graduation. 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
1: 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Whoa.

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4: Here's your X1071 Tri-State Forecast. Chance of rain showers today, otherwise cloudy skies with a few peaks of sun. Daytime high is approaching 79. Mainly clear skies tonight, lows dip down to about 48. Sunshine mixed with clouds at times tomorrow. Daytime high is approaching 65. High of 70 Thursday under sunny skies. 81 Friday, chance for storms. Right now, it's 43 degrees. I'm staff meteorologist Laura Lockwood.
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8: Here's your X1071 Tri-State forecast. Chance of rain showers today, otherwise cloudy skies expected. Daytime highs approaching 79. Mainly clear skies tonight, lows dip down to about 48. Daytime highs approaching 65. Tomorrow, a mix of clouds and sun. Highs around 70 Thursday, under clear skies. 81 Friday, chance for storms. Currently 43. I'm staff meteorologist Jennifer Vujcitsky.
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4: Let's do this. Good morning. Let's do this. I thought I'd start with a song. Good morning.
5: What's wrong?
4: Nothing. It was a great weekend and a great Monday. How are you today?
5: I'm good. I have nothing else.
6: All right. Thank you so much.
5: Honestly, I got nothing. Good morning, though.
4: But good morning. Yeah, let's have a fun day today. As always, we got you. Phone jinx coming up. We're messing. You know, I got to learn my lesson. I shouldn't mess with brides anymore, which I've done many times. And I shouldn't mess with parents before their kids' graduation for, like, high
5: big
4: school.
5: Life they moments. Yeah, big life moments. You should stay away from.
4: I should. But we will not. We will mess with big life moments coming up. Biggest regret of my life. What's the worst company at spam emails? There is a. This is the third email I've gotten today from a ticket company because we bought concert tickets on an app. And I'm telling you right now, I just deleted one.
5: Don't get me started I'm annoyed. I shouldn't say it. Because I think it's our HR company. I don't want to get in trouble.
4: Okay, that's fine.
5: They keep sending me the link to do the sexual harassment training. And I'm like, yeah, I know.
4: Look,
5: I know.
4: I just unsubscribed. You can't do that to me. Oh, look, a late Mother's Day gift is arriving soon.
5: There you go.
4: Okay. All right, let's get trending stories up next.
5: Yeah, let's do it. Millennial dads, you're doing the most. Good job. And I'll tell you why next on Joey and Lauren.

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2: It's Joey and Lauren, and let's get your trending stories. Lauren, what's going on?
3: I am baffled. What I just learned. Now, for so long, I'd venture to say my entire life, I've been told breakfast is the most important meal of the day. Yes?
2: Yes.
3: You've heard that.
2: Yeah, that's like my entire childhood, my mom saying that.
3: We've all heard that. Now, it might actually be true. There might be truth to it, but did you know that cereal companies were the ones that funded the research that told us breakfast is the most important meal of the day?
2: I did learn that later on in life.
3: You did?
2: Yes, there's a guy on Instagram that basically reveals all this kind of stuff. Same thing like with the public school system. The schedule was based on what basically someone needed for their factory worker parents. So they needed their kids. Like, the only reason kids go to school for the length that they do is because it started with, like, the Industrial Revolution. It's a really nerdy thing. But
3: no,
2: basically,
3: you're right. It's the work day. It's to get
2: kids. They basically were like, we need kids to go somewhere so your parents can be at a factory. And that's why we have a schedule like we do. But I have heard that they invested into making it seem like breakfast was super important so they could move product. Yes.
3: Gosh.
2: Isn't that crazy? Yeah.
3: Although I will say the research that I was told for so many years about breakfast being the most important meal of the day, it was never like sugar smacks or
2: no.
3: It wasn't like the Lucky Charms.
2: Cereal is awful. Like most cereals.
3: It was like my mom
2: was
3: making me eat a piece of toast at least or some eggs or something like
2: that.
3: But
2: like cereal is laughable as far as nutrition. I know there's some fiber cereals and protein cereals, but like most cereal is garbage. Like eat a yogurt, eat an egg, have a piece of toast. Maybe some sausage.
3: There
2: but
3: you
2: like
3: go.
2: You're right.
3: Start
2: like,
3: with protein.
2: The sugary cereal. Yeah. There's no part of it that's like, I need to start my day with sugar.
3: Hey, let's pour one out for the millennial dads. That is you, Joey. Round of applause.
2: We're the best.
3: Millennial dads, good job. There is research that has been conducted saying millennial dads spend 3 times as much time with their kids than previous generations. So previous generations had little involvement with their fathers, or just minimal, like it just wasn't
2: as much as it is now. You would see that in like the TV shows and movies. Dad comes home from work, goes sits on the lazy boy, watches TV.
3: Well, growing up, did you spend more time with your mom or your dad?
2: My mom.
3: Overall?
2: My mom.
3: Well, most people do.
2: Let's be honest, there were 6 kids. So I kind of.
3: Everyone.
2: On the day. there was just siblings around, and
3: I mean, I didn't really have a dad growing up, so there's that. The face you give me when I bring up my trauma.
2: No, it's just, you've kind of struck out in some departments.
3: It's called, I'm able to
2: you
3: laugh
2: daddy
3: at
2: issues.
3: My trauma.
2: You have daddy issues, I believe. I believe that's what they say.
3: But yeah, good job to the millennial dads. Apparently they're doing the most right now. And so are moms. Just saying, so are moms.
2: We're all
3: doing our best.
2: But no, I do think dads are pretty heavily involved. Like, back in the day, it'd be like, dads don't do that. That's a mom's job. And now it's like, you do a little bit of both.
3: Between the two of us, the one that's catching puke in their hands from a child, it's Joey. It is not me.
2: Yeah.
3: Absolutely not. Can't do it. Speaking of puking, hangovers costing the economy $220 billion every year in productivity.
2: But you know what's crazy? I guarantee you that's one of the lowest numbers it's ever been.
3: Because probably.
2: Because drinking is down for young people by 54%.
3: I've seen that.
2: Yeah. Like alcohol is not selling like it used to. Like kids aren't doing it. They're like, no, thanks.
3: Let's get vaping on that too.
2: Yeah, I would appreciate
3: that. Let's do that.
2: But they
3: say the economy loses $220 billion in lost productivity.
2: Just
3: because
2: from hangovers.
3: You go to work after a night out, you are not as sharp as you should be.
2: Also, those that get hungover, you don't need to make it your personality. Why is it? No one does that about the flu. But it's like, if you see anybody that's hungover, they like to let you know, oh, I went crazy last night.
3: And then you ask no follow-up questions and they can continue to tell you.
2: I went so crazy last night. Do you want to hear about my night? No, I don't. I don't care.
3: Those are some of your trending stories.
2: It's Joey and Lauren. Hey, it's Joey and Lauren. Are you ready to cruise the mighty Mississippi with X107.1?
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10: Here's your X1071 Tri-State forecast. Chance of rain showers today, otherwise cloudy skies expected. Daytime highs approaching 79. Mainly clear skies tonight, lows dip down to about 48. Daytime highs approaching 65. Tomorrow, a mix of clouds and sun. Highs around 70 Thursday, under clear skies. 81 Friday, chance for storms. Currently 44. I'm Staff Meteorologist Jennifer Fujitsky.
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0: X1071.
1: It's Joey and Lauren. I don't believe these lies. This is the second time this has happened. If you have followed the news about Chipotle, this is, you may have seen this story for the first time. You're like, oh, that's kind of funny. No, no, no. This is the second different CEO that has said the same thing. And I don't believe it either time.
0: Well, because the CEO of Chipotle became the CEO of Starbucks, right?
1: Yes,
0: like,
1: yes.
0: He got a new job. He moved, yes, on, moved on. But yeah, the latest news out of Chipotle. And I know, Joey, you're calling lies. You're calling LOL. This isn't real. Okay, sure. Your fake thumbs up. You got it. I actually think there's some weight to this.
1: So you believe the CEO of Chipotle when they say this.
0: So what's going to happen? I'm going to go up to the team members at the Chipotle and I'm going to say it. And then they're going to go, okay, yeah, CEO said so. Probably. Okay, so here's the news if you have not heard. The Chipotle CEO is encouraging customers to ask for extra food when they want more. And a lot of people are torn on this. So he's saying, if you want more, just say you want more. AKA, if the scoop is a little too small, say, oh, I can get a little more of that. And then he says, and I quote, I promise you, there is never a team member on that line that is going to say no to you.
1: You have opened the floodgates. So if this is true, and this is, again, as you brought up, the previous CEO said, if you want more, just give him that look. So I'll be honest, the new CEO,
0: he says outright, just say it.
1: Just say it.
0: Yeah.
1: The other one goes, just kind of give him that look, like, like, I need a little more. No one's going to do that. Like, I'm going to give you a look. But this CEO is saying, I can go to Chipotle right now, get a burrito bowl, and when they put down that chicken, I can go, can I get a little more, please? And that's supposed to be total fair game?
0: If I'm working there, do you think I'm really going to ruffle feathers and be like, no, that's going to be extra and cause an issue? I'm going to be like, I don't freaking care.
1: So
0: sure, I'll give you a little bit more.
1: So where's the line? Hi, burrito bowl, please. Cool. White or pinto beans? Let's do,
0: white rice or brown rice?
1: White rice? Can I get a little more white rice?
0: Could I get a little more? Yes.
1: No, I'm not done. Could I get a little more white rice? A little more. A little more. A little more.
0: Okay, but now you're just being a jerk.
1: Lauren, but we live in the age of TikTokers and YouTubers. Someone's going to go do this, and they're going to keep asking for more. And they're going to say, the CEO said I can ask for as much as I want.
0: That's true, and then you kind of feel bad for the people that work there.
1: Yeah.
0: But here's the difference, I think it is. If I'm going down the line, and I'm getting chicken, let's just say that's my protein choice, and they scoop it, and it's all weak sauce of a little scoop.
1: Yeah, who's not going to say, I want more meat?
0: Can I have a little more? I think that's the difference. If you go, can I have extra chicken? They will charge you for the extra scoop of chicken.
1: But where does the line, I can't believe I'm trying to defend the corporation here, but where's the line between can I get a little more chicken and then paying for double chicken? Is it just
0: when
1: one time?
0: When you say extra or double chicken.
1: So what if I say, can I get a little more chicken? And they do. And then I say, ooh, just a little more. And it ends up being another scoop, which would have been double chicken. Can they go back and be like, well, now it's double chicken. Well, where's the line? How many cubes?
0: I think this is actually going to affect the local franchise owners more than anything else, right? Because they're the ones that have to budget product and all these things. They have to submit, and it may affect their bottom line if they're losing money on it.
1: That's one of the restaurants I don't feel like I get skimped on, except for the meat. The one area, like, I've never been like, I want more rice and beans. I feel like they load me up. But it's the meat.
0: I can barely finish a bowl nowadays.
1: So we should try this. We should try this. We have one by our studio. Should we go in there and just, let me practice. I'll be the Chipotle worker. You make it sound natural.
0: Okay, I'm the customer?
1: Yeah. Hi, okay. Welcome to Chipotle, where it's a great day at Chipotle.
0: I've never said that to me.
1: What do you want?
0: Brown rice, please.
1: In what? A bowl? Okay, brown rice.
0: Yeah, I'm sorry. I'll do a burrito bowl, please.
1: Okay, brown rice. Black or pinto beans?
0: Black beans.
1: What kind of meat? Chicken? What kind of protein?
0: Chicken, please.
1: Chicken?
0: Can I just have a little bit more?
1: Chicken?
0: Yes, please. A little bit more. That's good. And you did it.
1: Good luck. Good luck with that. I just don't know. I just don't.
0: We'll see. We'll see what happens. I do feel bad for the people that are actually working on the lines.
1: Okay, this is what we should do. We should go in. One of us ask for a little more chicken. The other one ask for double chicken and see how big of a swing it is. Because I'm telling you, if it's just a little bit different,
0: that's a good way to determine.
1: Then save the money and just ask for a little bit more. But, I mean, listen, in today's day and age, hearing someone say, we want to give you more food for free, we should all be celebrating that.
0: I'm excited, but maybe, do you think maybe he means, maybe I should have read the entire full interview.
1: Lettuce.
0: Do you think he meant everything but the chicken?
1: Probably. If you want more ice water, just let us know. We'll get you a bigger cup. It's Joey and Lauren.
0: On X1071.

0: X1071.
1: It's Joey and Lauren. Let's get to the phone, Jenks. When you find out your son elected for a TikTok graduation, not the actual ceremony.
0: No, I would not be okay with that.
1: No, it's... and Allison is not.
0: Yeah, exactly.

0: You better not answer that.
1: It's another
0: Phone Janks
1: with Joey and Lauren in the morning on X1071.
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1: Toys Done Right Body Shop in Dubuque.
2: All right, it's Joey and Lauren. We're getting into the Phone Janks today. So, graduation season is upon us. And for parents, graduation can be a stressful time for your kids.
3: Oh my gosh, yes. Yes. Are they going to be able to get everything done they need to get done before graduation? All that
2: kind
3: of stuff.
2: So we're messing with Allison. Her son is graduating high school. We're very excited. We're calling from the graduation kind of office at the high school. And I'm letting her know that her son, instead of wanting to go to the ceremony, elected for the TikTok ceremony, which means he doesn't need to go up on stage. We'll film a TikTok video of him in this cap and gown.
3: So he doesn't even go walk at graduation.
2: Yeah, he's not even going to walk. No. But you get a TikTok video for your memories, and it's the Phone Janks.
4: Hello?
2: Hi, is this Allison?
4: This is she.
2: Allison, hi. My name is Trevor. I'm calling over from high school. How are you?
4: I'm good, Trevor.
2: Good.
4: How are you?
2: I'm doing wonderful. Hey, I just wanted to give you a call. We understand your son, Colton, is graduating here. We're so excited.
4: He is. Yes, we are excited too.
2: Oh, that is, what an exciting time. So I'm just calling. I'm part of kind of the graduation team that helps get everything in order. I know that you have ordered a cap and gown, it looks like, correct?
4: Yes.
2: Okay.
4: And I think he should have picked that up.
2: Yeah, I believe he has. Yeah. So maybe it's a lot of these kids, they pick it up from the office, they leave it in their car forever. So if you haven't seen it, no worries. It looks like, let me look here. Yeah, he has picked it up. Okay. So he's picked it up from us. So he's got that, ready to go. You know, we're just confirming, I don't need to give you any ceremony details because he selected the TikTok option. So we'll be filming those
4: in the next. I'm sorry. The TikTok option. What's that?
2: Oh yeah. Yeah. Okay. So, each of our seniors, we give them an option, you know, in today's day and age, they could either go through the traditional graduation ceremony where they're part of the crowd, you know, they go up, they go on stage, they get their diploma, the pictures, the whole song and dance, or, you know, because kids love social media, we give them an option where they're in their cap and gown and we film a TikTok video for them where they're in the hallways doing something funny or a prank or a dance, and that's their way of not having to go to the ceremony, a little bit easier. They have it for social media. We put it on our social channels. And so that's what Colton selected.
4: I'm sorry. I'm just catching up to this.
2: Yeah.
4: I didn't know this was an option. No, we will scratch that and we'll do the traditional ceremony.
2: Okay. So that, unfortunately, just with time and space and everything, that deadline is passed already. That was about a week ago. But again,
4: well, we never received any notification about that. There's no way that that my son is graduating from high school and we're not attending a ceremony for him. We're not just going to get a TikTok video.
2: Well, yeah, but those videos kind of live forever. You know, these ceremonies are just a moment, but TikTok may get banned for all we know. So now you have kind of this like piece of history, which is kind of cool. So, and again, he can do
4: I'm sorry to cut you off, but I would rather have watch my son walk across the stage and get his diploma in the traditional fashion. I don't know about this TikTok option. It makes no sense to me. I don't even care about social media, but we have family flying in for this graduation.
2: Okay, well, I understand that. How about this? You guys can all show up, and I'm kind of pulling some strings here. You guys can all be there while he films the TikTok. So you can maybe one of you can hold the like ring light.
4: I'm sorry. Let me just. Okay, you said your name was Trevor?
2: Yes.
4: Okay, Trevor, I just need to take a few steps back here. I am the mother of a graduating senior.
2: Yeah.
4: We have gone through everything to get our child to walk across the stage to get his diploma to enter into this era of adulthood, and being there to hold the light for his TikTok filming is not something that we're going to participate in. So who do I need to speak to get into the graduation ceremony? I mean, I can't even believe that you allowed minor children to make this decision.
2: Okay, well, remember, they're on the verge of adulthood, and we just thought, hey, let's put the power with the kids, right? Let them decide, you know.
4: Yes,
2: because
4: they're kids. We have family flying in to see this ceremony. There's no way that we're going to sit around huddled around a phone watching a TikTok video.
2: Well,
4: like, I don't even have TikTok.
2: Well, I know maybe no one's going to have it after it gets banned, but you'll still have it saved to your device. And I got to tell you, I can't think of anything more special than having a saved TikTok video if this app goes away for good.
4: I can watch my son walk across the stage and get his diploma.
2: Let's be honest. Do you remember walking across the stage? I mean, come on.
4: I absolutely remember that. And I absolutely remember seeing my older brother do it. It was something that was very special to me and to my family. And his grandparents are coming in to see that same tradition with my son.
2: Well, I understand you are married. I believe Brett is your husband's name on records here. Yes. Is that true? You should probably talk to him first because this is Joey from Joey and Lauren, and this is a phone, Shanks. And your son is still graduating and walking.
4: My goodness.
2: I love you. I think every single parent would have that same reaction. Like, wait a second. No. We're not doing a TikTok video. I want to see my son on stage grab that piece of paper.
4: I was about 30 seconds away from tears.
2: Yeah.
4: Because the amount of planning that has gone in to this boy graduating the blood, sweat, and tears.
2: So don't worry. There are going to be tears of joy when you watch him graduate, okay?
4: Oh, my goodness. Okay, thank you.
2: Yes, you're the best.
4: That was a good one. Thank you.
2: We'll send I don't know what kids want nowadays. Maybe they'll send them a Fortnite bucks or a DoorDash gift card, but we'll do something for Colton, all right?
4: Awesome. Thank you.
2: You bet. It's Joey and Lauren.
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2: 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Text them to the number 68719. This week, Joey and Lauren, here's the question. If you had to sing karaoke right now to save your life, what song would you choose? Right? So you're captured and they're like, hey, listen, you want to keep living? You got to sing karaoke. You got to get it perfect.
4: Wow.
2: Okay.
4: Oh, get it perfect? Now I'm stressed.
2: I mean, I assume the question is you sing karaoke to save your life. I mean, I think that means like you don't miss words, right? What's the song you're choosing? That's a lot of pressure.
4: Okay. Do you want to go first? Do you want me to go first?
2: I can go. Okay. I can go. Yeah. And to me, and I think for a lot of people, the song they would pick is a song that maybe they were obsessed with when they were younger, because those songs stick with you, I feel like.
4: Okay. Yeah.
2: So I'm going back to my emo days. Give me Yellow Card, Ocean Avenue.
4: Oh, gosh.
2: Oh, yeah.
4: You better know the lyrics.
2: I'm a prisoner.

0: Oh, they would. The guards would be so annoyed.
1: Now you got to do this part.
0: If I could find you now, things would be better. We could leave this town and run
1: They're
0: forever.
1: They're like, okay, you're free, you're that, free.
0: By the chorus, get out of by here. The chorus, they would kick me out of the jail cell. Yeah, all right.
1: Wow, I don't know how I could live up to that one.
0: I did flub right there on there's a place off ocean. I mean, my bad.
1: Well, I lost it because your very first word you messed up.
0: Boom.
1: Like, really?
0: Gone. Done. Eliminated.
1: Wow, now I feel like there's so many I could do. Because, like, I went through a huge pop punk phase, emo phase. Basically, any emo song from the 2000s, early 2000s, late 90s I could do.
0: What are you going to pick, Lauren?
1: Mine is actually a karaoke song that I have sang karaoke to before. So I just chose a song that I feel like is more classic. Everyone loves it.
0: Okay, so you're a prisoner?
1: If I'm a prisoner, I'm locked in a jail cell. I think the guards would start like swiveling their hips and dancing with me. And this song makes me want to kick through a wall.
0: Okay.
1: If you know, you know.
2: Let's go, girls.
0: Okay.
1: You know this song. Come on.
0: I want to hear it. Oh, you missed it. Come on.
1: Well, I did the come on a little bit early. I'm

0: is my boys.
1: No, yeah, come on. Sing with me.
2: Yeah, keep going, man.
1: They're going to start dancing with me, right?
0: Divisions make no conditions.
1: I'm not. You want me to do the whole song?
2: Well, I thought you were going to go for the chorus. The best part about being a woman.
1: I mean, it's going to take a second. I could keep going so if you want me to.
2: You're right. I do think the

0: feel like a lady. I don't know
1: men's
0: all the words.
1: Shorts, oh. You've got to. That's the karaoke song, right?
0: We are both safe from being prisoners. There we go. We'd be fine.
1: You probably more than me.
0: Yours would have more of a sing-along. Mine would have more of a, please get out of here, you're annoying everybody.
1: You have more passion behind it, for sure.
0: It's Joey and Lauren.
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3: Good morning. The Mississippi River level is falling. It's 9.9 feet at Prairie du Chien, 9.1 at Guttenberg, 10.1 at Cassville, and 10.9 at Dubuque. River Stage is brought to you by the Dubuque Marina and Yardarm Riverfront Bar and Grill, your premier location for the best live entertainment, waterfront drinks, and dining along the Mississippi River. Check them out on Facebook for their music lineup. Police said a Dubuque woman was drunk when two young children and her care were found in the middle of the road. 37-year-old Tori Couraud was arrested Sunday evening in the 2500 block of West 32nd Street on two counts of child endangerment. Court documents state witnesses reported two children, later identified to both be under the age of three, walking in the middle of West 32nd Street. A responding officer stated the area of the road is on a bend and cars may not see people crossing, especially small juveniles. Kuro's garage door and a door connecting the garage to the home were open. Kuro told an officer she believed her children were home when first asked. Kuro admitted to drinking five alcoholic seltzers that day and being the only caretaker in the home that day. Two consecutive breath tests showed her to have a blood alcohol concentration of 0.218 and 0.197. A Cedar Rapids man who is accused of opening fire on a crowd in the downtown pedestrian mall in Iowa City on April 19th has been arrested in Georgia. Iowa City police say 17-year-old Damarian Jones was arrested by U.S. Marshals near Atlanta and faces five counts of attempted murder, five assault charges, and one count of going armed with intent. Police say Jones was involved in a fight around 1:45 a.m. that included some 40 people. They say he got a gun from another person and then opened fire and hit five people. One person was hit in the head with what the police called a life-threatening injury and remains hospitalized. The other four shooting victims have been released. Police are waiting on an extradition hearing in Georgia before returning Jones to Iowa. 91 veterans from across the region will fly to Washington, D.C. today to be honored for their service to the nation. The 59th Eastern Iowa Honor Flight will take off from Cedar Rapids. The one-day trip will include visits to the World War II, Korean War, and Vietnam War memorials. Veterans will also attend a special wreath ceremony at Arlington National Cemetery. For those stories and more, pick up a copy of the Telegraph Herald or go to telegraphherald.com. The Telegraph Herald is brought to you by TH Media. I'm Courtney Chaffee, and that's your latest Tri-State Area News.
4: Orris College will be playing in the NCAA Division III Softball Regional at Trine University in Indiana. They will play Rochester Thursday at 12:30. The winner will play Earlham or Trine Friday at 10, and the losers will play in an elimination game Friday at 12:30. High school softball, River Valley shuts out Prairie du Chien 5-0, Portage over Dodgeville 11-3, Southwestern 12, Riverdale 10, Iowa Grant over Cuba City 12-2, Fenimore 19, Darlington 1, Belmont over Judah Albany 8-6, River Ridge shuts out Pecatonica 6-0, Barneville 12, Monticello Nuglaris 0, Argyle Blackhawk over Potosi Cassville 3-2, DeSoto 17, North Crawford 7, Wazika Steuben over Seneca 7-3, 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High school baseball, Dodgeville over Southwestern 4-0, Prairie du Chien 10, Fenimore 9, Mount Horeb over River Valley 9-6, Mineral Point 12, Belleville 5, Belmont over Iowa Grant 14-4, Potosi 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North Crawford 1, Dakota over East Dubuque 19-9, Galena 7, Forreston 5, Eastland over River Ridge Scales Mound 9-4, and Pearl City shuts out West Carroll 10-0. 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
12: Here's your X-1071 Tri-State forecast. Cloudy skies with a few peaks of sun today with a chance for showers. Daytime highs approaching 79, lows level off around 48 tonight. Partly cloudy tomorrow, daytime highs approaching 65. Daytime highs approaching 70 Thursday under sunny skies. 81 Friday, chance of thunderstorms. Currently 44. I'm staff meteorologist Jennifer Vujcicki.

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1: All right, coming up next, Lauren has a list of dream jobs that are actually real. What are we doing?
0: Yeah, I know. You're going to want to do a lot of these jobs next on Joey and Lauren.

0: but she gets hired by restaurants to go in like undercover and basically judge the whole experience. So goes in and they're allowed to order certain things, but then they basically just take notes later about how the experience was.
1: Did I ever tell you what I wanted to be? There was a hot minute where I really wanted to be a personal assistant. That was like my big job, like dream job that I wanted. But I wanted to be like a personal assistant to like a big celebrity or an athlete or a musician.
0: Like go get their groceries or somebody. And
1: I
0: fold their laundry.
1: I thought it would be the coolest thing to be their personal assistant. To like go get their coffee, go pick up their groceries, do all these things. Not nanny, not like take care of the kids, but like be their assistant and be the one that would like take care of their tasks.
0: People.
1: Oh, I know. Now I'm like, I would never want to do that.
0: Yeah.
1: But growing up for a while, I was like, how cool would it be to like, you know, walking around with the celebrity and like making sure and taking care of all the things they needed. And I'm like, that is the last thing I would want to do
0: I'm sure celebrities just treat their personal assistants great. I'm sure there's never issues.
1: Oh, what's her bucket? Kylie Jenner's going through a whole like lawsuit situation right now. There was like a thing with one of her assistants or one of her housekeepers. They were like not allowed to look her in the eye. They couldn't like be around her when she was in the room. Like all these crazy
0: rules. All I do is stare at them in the eyes. Here's your DoorDash.
1: No, thanks. No, that is not a dream job, but here are some dream jobs that actually exist. Joey's kind of like what you brought up. A luxury bed tester. Yes, you spend nights in high-end hotels.
0: Yeah, that would be awesome.
1: And you report on the comfort and sleep quality.
0: Because there's got to be undercover. They got to do this where, I mean, companies do this where they have undercover customers, basically that are like, let's see how they, because everyone knows, oh, hey, we're going to go in and the manager's coming in. Everyone's going to act nice. But like, what if you just pretend you're a regular person?
1: Not a bad
0: idea.
1: See
0: how you're treated.
1: An island caretaker. You live on a tropical island while maintaining the island safely. So like you take care of it.
0: You're raking the sand?
1: What I don't know.
0: Okay.
1: Probably some of these islands that are like almost not dwelled on at all. They're just kind of like out there.
0: Okay, that'd be kind of cool. But then the snakes and all that. Like, I don't know. Yeah. I'd be worried about that stuff.
1: A Netflix tagger. Have you heard of this?
0: No.
1: You watch new shows and movies and then you assign tags that power Netflix's recommendation engine.
0: Oh, your mom could do that. Your mom watches all of Netflix.
1: When they recommend like, you would like this because you're into this, and this. They're tagging different shows so that they can be categorized.
0: There's a human that does. I would just assume
1: would
0: that's
1: assume
0: all
1: too.
0: AI or algorithms. But there's someone that's like, oh, yeah, I watched Love on the Spectrum. I would like, you know, Secret Lives of Mormon Wives or something.
1: I don't think those are the same.
0: You don't think those are the same?
1: No, not even close. But I do like both of those shows. Lego Master Builder, design and build giant brick sculptures for Lego worldwide.
0: No patience for that.
1: You also have to have incredible talent, I think, to be one of those master builders for
0: Lego. Dude, I never had Legos because they were too expensive, and I never wanted to follow the directions. Oh my gosh, opening one of those booklets? No thanks.
1: It was a lot. Chocolate taster for premium brands. You get to sample chocolates, refine recipes, and rate flavor profiles before they're released.
0: Okay, that's kind of cool.
1: That's not bad.
0: I mean, I don't like chocolate enough, but that's cool.
1: I think you would love this one. A luxury resort water slide tester.
0: I love a good water slide. I'll never grow out of water slides. I love them. Yes.
1: You travel to theme parks or five-star resorts.
0: Yes.
1: And you ride and review the slides for safety and fun.
0: I am ready.
1: I don't want to be the first one down it, though.
0: I don't. The only water slides I don't like are the ones that drop like straight down.
1: Which the floor drops beneath you.
0: No thanks. Everything else I love.
1: Professional video game tester.
0: Yeah,
1: I feel like every kid growing up was like, I want to test video games.
0: Yeah, that was my dream.
1: And there's also a panda nanny, Joey. This might be the dream job. You care for panda cubs. You feed them.
0: Okay.
1: And you help with daily enrichment at their sanctuaries. I want to be a panda nanny.
0: I'm just going to do this right now. We're just going to try it out. I'm going to open myself up. If anybody wants me to be an undercover customer for the restaurant, hit me up. Well, Lauren's got our social media. I don't, but hit us up we're not doing ads, but I'll give, because you know me, I'm big
1: on
0: customer service.
1: And you'll give an honest review.
0: And I'll give an honest review. All right. And I'll eat your food and I will be honest because I'm big on customer service. Okay. So let me do that. Just make sure I can get like burgers and fries and don't make me have like the quinoa or something. It's Joey and Lauren.
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0: X1071.
1: It's Joey and Lauren and dream jobs that actually exist. Don't do this to me. You know, we have a dream job though. I mean, I'm even wearing a polo today. I classed it up, but you know, just sit
0: I'm wearing
1: in a
0: jeans.
1: Chair.
0: We fancy today.
1: Talking to a microphone. It is a nice dream job, but I'm ready to hear these.
0: Yeah, so these are dream jobs that really exist. Kind of some of those jobs you think about, you're like, wait, people do that and they get paid to do that? Where was I when they were hiring for that position?
1: I would love to be, well, not with kids and married, but like if I was single, I would totally be like a hotel tester or whatever, you know?
0: Oh, yeah. They go test out the rooms or something.
1: Yeah. I watched a video. Now, she was able to bring her family

0: chair there.
1: Why?
0: Do you ever sit there and you wonder, like, you realize how many minutes you've sat in this chair? Because we've had the same chairs for pretty much the entirety of the show.
1: My chair, my butt has been in this chair for a decade. I have not gotten a new chair. We've talked about this
0: your
1: recently.
0: Chair, getting really? Have we?
1: Yeah, I remember bringing it up. I was like, man, I need a new chair. And then we talked about how long
0: it's
1: been.
0: I know, but think about it. Like, you sat in that chair before we even had kids, right? I mean, think about that.
1: What does that mean? Where are you going with this?
0: Well, I'm just saying, like,
1: are you saying when you were skinny and now you're fat?
0: No, you're not.
1: Now you're skinny.
0: Stop that. And that sounds, you know what? That sounds like a country song. Like, it was sitting there, just a chair, that chair.
1: My chair would be screaming is what's happening.
0: Yeah, my chair would be like, dude. What are you eating?
1: All right.
0: Let's get trending stories up next.
1: Where are people getting their health advice now? I'll tell you what. It's actually not ChatGPT. It's next on Joey and Lauren on X 107.1 Extreme Hit Music.

0: Here's what's trending with Joey and Lauren in the morning on X-1071.
1: It's Joey and Lauren. It's Trending Stories with Lauren. Here she is. What's going on?
2: Hello.
1: What's trending?
2: Okay, so there is a certain group of people that have now been crowned the most stressed out. That's what it says. The most stressed group in modern life right now.
1: Group of people. I'm going to say parents of young kids. Is there an age? Like, do I need to guess an age?
2: There's an age range.
1: Oh, 40s.
2: And a gender.
1: 42-year-old women.
2: Spot on.
1: Really?
2: You're spot on. They say women between the age of 35 and 54 are now being described as one of the most stressed out groups in life.
1: Yeah. Your kids are. I don't know.
2: I feel that so
1: much. I don't have teenagers, but the more I listen to y'all that have teenagers, I am worried. I'm legit worried. Now, we have boys, and I feel like teenage boys. I mean, I knew Lauren as a teenage girl. I mean,
2: I was crazy.
1: Like, psycho. So, like,
2: thank you.
1: Very emotional.
2: Thank you. Still am.
1: Very
2: still cry
1: moody,
2: every day.
1: Yeah. Like,
2: love to cry.
1: You and your mom. I mean, the way you'd scream at each other. I was like,
2: were you around when I'd be yelling at my mom?
1: A couple times. Growing up? A couple times. I thought Jerry
2: you
1: Springer
2: were just
1: was going to.
2: There. I mean, I'm glad because now look at.
1: Yeah,
2: the life we have, but I'm just like, you were always just around growing up. Joey was just there.
1: It was like being live at Jerry Springer. I was like, why watch it when I can live it in your living room? But yeah, I'm sure that, plus, is that menopause age?
2: I believe that the upper end. I haven't reached it yet, but I know I will. And you better watch out. You think I'm moody now?
1: Yeah.
2: You think I'm crazy now?
1: I'm not allowed to say anything when it comes to that stuff. So,
2: a new study is revealing that over 40% of people get health advice from influencers.
1: Oh, I was going to say ChatGPT. Chat
2: probably
1: is basically my doctor. I'm like, look at this rash, Chat.
2: Oh, I just sent a photo to Chat the other day.
1: Did you really?
2: About something. Yeah, a little rash. I was like, what is this? Didn't help.
1: What did she
2: Made
1: say?
2: Made me more confused.
1: Yeah, she's probably
2: she?
1: Like,
2: is your chat a girl?
1: Yeah.
2: My chat's a guy.
1: No. Chat's not. ChatGPT. AI are girls.
2: No.
1: Yes, they are.
2: My chat's a man.
1: No. Siri set the tone. One Siri. Oh, there she goes. Sorry, girl. Shut it. No. AI are girls, and I will believe that till the day I die.
2: Whoa, this is blowing my mind.
1: Every movie, always when they have like artificial intelligence.
2: Alexa is a girl.
1: Yes, so is Siri.
2: But Chat is a man.
1: Chat is not a dude.
2: Chat's a dude.
1: No way.
2: What's up, Chat? What's
1: if
2: good?
1: Chat, you know what? Chat won't show inappropriate images. If Chat was a dude, it would. So, trust me, it's a girl. It's got morals. All right? Get out of here.
2: Good
1: with
2: way
1: that.
2: To think about it. No, I wasn't talking about ChatGPT for that. I was talking about influencers. People say that they get most of their advice from influencers now. We were just talking about this the other day, how people just change their minds on stuff so quick.
1: Yeah. Influencers in the vitamin game. I feel like all these influencers are like, my kids were demons, and then I gave them one green Grün gummy, and now they're angels.
2: I tell you, you got to be careful, too, with some of these clip videos that you were showing me. There was a clip video of Amy Poehler talking to Jack Black, and she asked him, do you snore? And he was like, oh, yes, I snore. But, and then it like... while he's talking, showed this imagery of some snoring device, and his voice changed a little bit. And he talks, I use this device. It's great. Use it every night. Goes back and forth. That was not him.
1: No.
2: That company should be sued, sued.
1: Everyone,
2: they were altering his voice. Made in the it seem comments, like he was endorsing
1: they said, it. In the comments, they said, no, he talked about a CPAP machine. But the moment Jack Black in this podcast starts to say CPAP, they put in the product that they're trying to sell. It's great. I mean, it's literally
2: so
1: illegal. Like,
2: crazy.
1: That's, you know.
2: Yeah.
1: Maybe there's somewhere on me. It's like, hey, I'm Joey, and I use Charnel toilet paper.
2: Hey, Charnel. Cottonelle.
1: Oh.
2: We use Kirkland.
1: Charmin, Cottonelle, Charnel. It's a new one. It's a hybrid.
2: Speaking of ChatGPT, by the way, there was a student at his graduation that thanked ChatGPT.
1: Oh, gosh.
2: I'm like,
1: getting
2: you probably should not do that because you shouldn't be using it in school.
1: Wait, you're going to be in a doctor's appointment one day, and the doctor's going to be like, hey, Chat, this guy has got a deep cough, and I don't know what's going on.
2: Oh, I'm sure it'll happen. And those are some of your trending stories.
1: It's Joey and Lauren.
2: Hey, It's Joey and Lauren inviting you to our extreme 107 days of summer kickoff party with Bally's Marquette and your chance to win free gas along with other prizes.
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16: Here's your X1071 Tri-State forecast. Cloudy skies with a few peaks of sun today with a chance for showers. Daytime highs approaching 79, lows level off around 48 tonight. partly cloudy tomorrow. Daytime highs approaching 65. Daytime highs approaching 70 Thursday under sunny skies. 81 Friday, chance of thunderstorms. Currently 46. I'm staff meteorologist Jennifer Vujitsky.

0: 1071.
1: It's Joey and Lauren, and it's finally happening. I have been begging society to get on with this. And I know people are going to say, oh, I've done that for years. They don't mind. No, no, no. I have wanted Ubers to be able to do this and Uber drivers, and I've just thought it'd be so nice because a lot of times when people Uber, they're traveling and they don't have a car. And what happens? They're out and about somewhere. They need a ride home, but they're hungry. And they're like, oh my gosh, look at that Taco Bell. And I know that you can sometimes ask your Uber driver, hey, do you mind if we swing by Taco Bell?
2: I'm always so scared to ask my Uber driver.
1: I've never done it because I don't want to inconvenience them. They're
2: exactly.
1: Losing money.
2: I don't want to be rude. They probably have another ride already set up. And yeah. I've been there before where, like, we've traveled. You brought it up. A lot of people, when they're traveling, that's how they get around. They use the Uber. And I have, on the way to the hotel from the airport, I want to stop at the gas station so bad to get water bottles or cheaper drinks or cheaper food because the hotel, it's going to be so expensive.
1: Yeah, exactly. Like snacks. Like you're like, okay, I need some snacks, but the hotel snacks are going to be way expensive. Mm-hmm. Please, there's a 7-Eleven. Can we just drop by there? Well, guess what? Uber is testing this out where in the app, while you're driving to your destination, the app will show restaurants, coffee shops, or stores that you can just quickly click. It'll adjust everything. Your driver will then go to that destination. You can pick up whatever you need. Or it'll even partner with Uber Eats, where as you're driving and you see a restaurant pop up, you click on that restaurant, you order in the app, and it'll be delivered to your destination.
2: Whoa.
1: Yeah.
2: So, like, it knows where you're going.
1: But bottom line,
2: instead of your driver making a pit stop, a different driver meets you.
1: Apparently,
2: my gosh.
1: Yes.
2: But what a world.
1: What's crazy is what it'll do is in the app, you can place an order. So, if picture this, you get picked up at the airport in an Uber. You're hungry and you want some McDonald's, but you're like, then I have to ask, like, whatever. McDonald's pops up on the app. You click on the McDonald's and then you order in the Uber app and then it charges your account. The Uber driver just rolls through, says your name, picks up the food.
2: Wow.
1: So do we
2: know if this is only in the ride you can start adding things, or is this while you're waiting for your ride?
1: It may be
2: while
1: you're
2: waiting. If you're on the curb of the hotel or whatever and you are waiting for your ride, can you add stops? Because part of me feels like the Uber driver should be able to accept in the beginning if they want to make stops or not.
1: That's
2: for instance,
1: point.
2: If you're already in their car and they just want to take you from point A to point B and now you're adding all this crap, they're like, great, I didn't want to do this, but you're already in my car.
1: So what it could be is in the Uber app, when you enter the destination and click go and it's finding you a driver, it may say, these restaurants or stores are on your route. Do you need to stop by any of them or order anything from any of them? So this is what it says. It says the app can show restaurants, coffee shops, or stores along your route. You can place an order inside the app. Depending on the setup, either your driver stops briefly to pick up or the order is timed to be ready at your destination. So that would be, I mean, yes, it's
2: wouldn't
1: a very...
2: Wouldn't it be cool, too, if in the app when you're ordering an Uber to give you a ride to the airport or wherever you're going, that you select your ride, but then you also select the coffee shop that's on the way to you. They swing through and get it. It is ready in the cup holder when you get in the car. So you get in the backseat of their car
1: and your latte is
2: already ready for
1: so
2: you.
1: So I need to be picked up from the airport, but I need a cheesy gordita crunch waiting for me. Yeah, this is crazy.
2: I want to know what Uber drivers think about this. Well, we have a lot of Uber drivers that listen to the show. Maybe you can text us and let us know how you feel.
1: But here's what's crazy. 20 years from now, none of this matters because we'll have robot cars. Or there'll be self-driving cars doing this. Like,
2: wild.
1: Lauren, soon you will be picked up from the airport in a self-driving autonomous car. And you can, on a screen, pick whatever you need to do and whatever errands you need to do.
2: I don't think we will.
1: In 20 years?
2: Not in every climate. Think of icy, snowy roads. You think things are all going to be autonomous? Like, there's a reason why a lot of those vehicles are robot cars are in hot climates because they don't have to worry about icy roads.
1: If a human can adjust to icy, snowy roads, don't you think they can train an autonomous thing to do that?
2: Name me a human that drives good in the snow. I don't know all suck.
1: I trust a robot driving in the snow over some of y'all out there. Trust me, I grew up with snow on the roads, and every time the first snow, it was NASCAR out there.
2: I was going to say, we grew up with snow. I learned how to drive on snowy roads. That is literally how I learned to drive.
1: I'm just telling you, that's what it'll be. It'll be, you'll get picked up from the airport in a little self-driving little car, little bubble, and you'll be able to be like, okay, we need to go to this gas station, let's go to Walmart and do it all. It's going to be crazy.
2: Wow.
1: And then we're going to sit there and be like, what good are we, humans? Everything's just robots.
2: That's depressing. It takes away from, like, human importance.
1: We just took a bunch of Ubers. We were traveling, and we had great conversations with every single person. Like, literally.
2: They were awesome.
1: And maybe they hate me because I'm always like, how long have you been driving? And they're probably like, dude, just shut up. It's Joey and Lauren.
0: The X.
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0: X1071.
1: It's Joey and Lauren coming up. Makeup or breakup? We've got meat issues. Like, that's M-E-A-T issues.
0: What?
1: Yeah.
0: Sounds like a personal problem.
1: It does. But it is with Kayla and Tony. Makeup or breakup? Gosh dang it, Lauren. Is next on Joey and Lauren.
0: Oh, boy.

0: time to make up or break up with Joey and Lauren in the morning on X 1071.
1: It's Joey and Lauren. It is make up or break up time. So here we go. We have Kayla that we talked to. We're about to talk to Tony and call him. She thought he was a great guy.
2: Yeah. She thought he was a wonderful person. And she's like, you know, at this point, I just kind of want to know what's going on. I've reached out 2 times, haven't heard anything back. But he feels like, okay, he's worth it. And I want to try this out and see what's going on. So we will give Tony a call.
3: Hello?
1: Hello, is this Tony?
3: Yes. Who's speaking?
1: Tony, this is Joey and Lauren in the morning radio show. And
2: hi.
1: Okay, so you heard of us.
2: You seem excited to talk to us. Hi, Tony.
3: Hey, how's it going?
1: Good, man. So Kayla wanted us to call you. We try to help people with their dating life. We understand you're no longer texting Kayla anymore. And she's like, "Did I do something wrong? Like, what's going on?" And so,
3: yeah.
2: Kayla.
3: Yeah, I like her. You know. But I gotta be honest with you guys. I am who I am, and there's something about her that I just can't, you know, I just can't date her because of.
2: Okay.
3: And, you know, I took her to this nice place.
1: Uh-huh.
3: You know, everything was good until, like, we ordered our food, and she ordered her steak well done. Mm-hmm. And, you know, for me, it's just like a waste of money. Like, if you're going to eat meat,
1: get it
3: bloody, you know?
1: Yeah. Oh, I don't know if I get it bloody, but...
2: I've heard of people having a big problem with this.
1: Yes, I've heard this.
2: I personally don't really care, because if you're going to eat it, you're going to eat it. Like, did she eat it? Did she complain about it? Like, is there something else? Was she rude to the server about it? Like, or is it just because of the way she had it cooked?
3: She ate all of it. And honestly, it was just because of the way she had cooked.
1: Hold on a second. You're looking at the money value of it. I've been around people where they say, like, hey, how do you want your steak? And someone goes, oh, well done. You're like, oh, well done. What are you talking about?
2: It's a waste of money. I put in air quotes. That's relative to someone's opinion, right? That's relative to your opinion. And I'm not crashing down on you, Tony. I'm just saying, I thought maybe you were going to say, oh, she sent it back 3 times because it needed to be cooked longer. She wanted it, you know, maybe it was a rudeness. But the fact that just straight up, I want it well done. Okay.
1: But it's like, I mean, does having a steak well done, does that count as being a picky eater? Because if you put it under the umbrella of a picky eater, I understand people that don't want to date picky eaters. I'm not saying it counts. I know there's a lot of people that like their meat well done. I think it doesn't count as picky. I think it's more preference. But Tony, if you're sitting there, you're eating red meat all the time, you're a medium rare guy, you don't want to live in a well-done world, all right? Tony, here's the deal.
2: Interesting.
1: Kayla is actually with us on the other line. If you listen to the show, maybe you already knew that. But Kayla, you ordered your steak well done. He's not a fan of it.
4: Yeah. That's pretty weird. I don't even know what to say. Are you serious? I'm speechless. I just thought we had a great time, and I really just ordered what I ordered.
2: I didn't even know what you ordered.
4: I didn't, like, analyze your dinner order. I'm sorry. Wow. So, yeah. Okay, well, glad to know this. Thanks, guys. I guess later, Tony.
1: Yeah, no.
4: Wow.
1: Kayla?
2: Tony, are you there?
3: Yeah, I'm here.
1: Kayla, I think...
2: Kayla?
1: Kayla, you there? Okay, so Kayla, we lost Kayla.
2: Well, Tony, do you have anything to say? I mean, she's gone now. I don't know. Like, obviously, she's a little annoyed by the way that you describe how she ordered.
1: No, yeah, we're... the line's gone now. So awesome. So, Kayla left. So Tony, there's, I guess, your answer. I don't know. I mean, I think she's like, whatever. I'm done with this. So, Tony,
2: do you have anything to say?
1: Yeah, you have anything else you'd like to add?
3: Medium rare.
1: Yeah.
2: Oh my
1: god. Joey and Lauren.
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6: Good morning. The Mississippi River level is falling. It's 9.9 feet at Prairie du Chien, 9.1 at Guttenberg, 10.1 at Cassville, and 10.9 at Dubuque. 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Check them out on Facebook for their music lineup. Police said a Dubuque woman was drunk when two young children and her care were found in the middle of the road. 37-year-old Tori Kuro was arrested Sunday evening in the 2500 block of West 32nd Street on two counts of child endangerment. Court documents state witnesses reported two children, later identified to both be under the age of three, walking in the middle of West 32nd Street. A responding officer stated the area of the road is on a bend and cars may not see people crossing, especially small juveniles. Kuro's garage door and a door connecting the garage to the home were open. Kuro told an officer she believed her children were home when first asked. Kuro admitted to drinking five alcoholic seltzers that day and being the only caretaker in the home that day. Two consecutive breath tests showed her to have a blood alcohol concentration of 0.218 and 0.197. A Cedar Rapids man who is accused of opening fire on a crowd in the downtown pedestrian mall in Iowa City on April 19th has been arrested in Georgia. Iowa City police say 17-year-old Damarian Jones was arrested by U.S. Marshals near Atlanta and faces five counts of attempted murder, five assault charges, and one count of going armed with intent. Police say Jones was involved in a fight around 1:45 a.m. that included some 40 people. They say he got a gun from another person and then opened fire and hit five people. One person was hit in the head with what the police called a life-threatening injury and remains hospitalized. The other four shooting victims have been released. Police are waiting on an extradition hearing in Georgia before returning Jones to Iowa. 91 veterans from across the region will fly to Washington, D.C. today to be honored for their service to the nation. The 59th Eastern Iowa Honor Flight will take off from Cedar Rapids. The one-day trip will include visits to the World War II, Korean War, and Vietnam War memorials. Veterans will also attend a special wreath ceremony at Arlington National Cemetery. For those stories and more, pick up a copy of the Telegraph Herald or go to telegraphherald.com. 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I'm Courtney Chaffee, and that's your latest Tri-State Area News.
7: 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High school baseball, Dodgeville over Southwestern 4-0, Prairie du Chien 10, Fenimore 9, Mount Horeb over River Valley 9-6, Mineral Point 12, Belleville 5, Belmont over Iowa Grant 14-4, Potosi 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North Crawford 1, Dakota over East Dubuque 19-9, Galena 7, Forreston 5, Eastland over River Ridge Scales Mound 9-4, and Pearl City shuts out West Carroll 10-0. 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
16: Here's your X1071 Tri-State forecast. Cloudy skies with a few peaks of sun today with a chance for showers. Daytime highs approaching 79, lows level off around 48 tonight. Partly cloudy tomorrow. Daytime highs approaching 65. Daytime highs approaching 70 Thursday under sunny skies. 81 Friday, chance of thunderstorms. Currently 46. I'm staff meteorologist Jennifer Vujicic.
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1: All right, Lauren, favorite time of the day. Let's get your awful joke. It is time for the Lauren Cheese. What do you got?
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1: It's Joey and Lauren. It is Get It Off Your Chest. Your chance to confess something, complain about something, out somebody. We're here for it. Ooh. Text it into 68719. We let our AI assistant do the work. What do we got this week?
2: Here we go.
3: I work from home and I log into Zoom meetings, mute myself, and go back to sleep. No one knows.
1: I mean, you're not alone. There's no way you're the only person that does this. But go to sleep.
2: What happens if your boss calls on you to give input? I mean, that must never happen. Maybe it's one of those, like, for instance, we do some all staff meetings where the whole company joins in, and it's more just like recapping things and financials and goals and what the company's doing. And I've never, knock on wood, I have never been called on to give input on anything in those meetings.
1: Now you will be.
2: But our company does do like employee shout outs every now and again. I haven't gotten one yet, but I imagine if I did, it would be the day that I have fallen asleep.
1: How bad would you feel? Like, do you feel bad? I feel a little bit of guilt if I don't have my camera on.
2: I
1: don't have my camera on in a Zoom meeting, and I'm talking about like a more intimate one, I think

0: they think I'm like not paying attention.
1: I would try my best to turn it on if I could, but like sometimes I've had to join Zoom meetings while driving where I'm just hearing it through the speaker of my car. And so I turn my video off because nobody just needs to see my face driving.
0: Yeah.
1: Plus then I'm distracted. So I like to just keep it.
0: There's something about it. When my screen is off, I feel like, oh my gosh, the company's judging me. They think I'm just going out and playing golf and I'm just on the Zoom call.
1: Plot twist. You are.
0: Yeah.
1: Golfing. Okay. Here's the next message.
2: I hooked up with my best friend's boyfriend, and she has no idea.
0: Gosh, man, that's rough. This is why it's anonymous, because now I want to look at your number and track you down.
1: Best friend?
0: Best friend.
1: Your best friend's boyfriend? Happens. I hope finds out.
0: I don't know how old you are, but if you're in that like early to mid-20s, that's very common. I mean, how many people have
1: very
0: you met?
1: Very common. Well, that should not be common.
0: Hold on. How many people in your life have you met that go, well, I was actually dating a roommate and then we started dating? It happens all the time.
1: I don't know. The way I read that message and the way the AI assistant read it felt cocky to me, like you're flexing about it. Yes. I don't like that.
0: It's true. We can't read the
1: messed
0: tone.
1: Up. This is what I would say to you, anonymous texter. First of all, thank you for texting. Second of all, that's what this is about. Get it off your chest.
0: But it doesn't count as confession. You still have to tell your friend.
1: Third of all, how would you feel if that were you? That's all I'm saying.
0: Okay.
1: All right. Here's the next message.
2: I created a fake Instagram account to stalk my kids, and I haven't even chatted with them. They have no idea.
1: You're even chatting with them?
0: I think there's a lot of parents that have fake Instagrams to follow their kids, and I think that's a great idea. I really do. Okay. Because let me tell you, parents, something. Even I know this, and my kids obviously don't have Instagram. They're too young. You know that you can hide your story from certain users. So If you are a parent and you are outright following your kid, but you don't have a private one, just know they could be posting stuff and hiding you from it so where you can't see it. But if you create a fake profile and they follow you, they're probably not going to hide from that fake profile.
1: Well, I love how this parent says you even chat with them. What are you chatting about? This would be on me. Like, what do you think of your mom? She's pretty cool, huh?
0: Is your parents the coolest? No, probably.
1: Like, what are you talking about?
0: If I were to do this with my kids, I'd be like, hey, want to party and do bad things?
1: And see if they take the bait.
0: See if they're like, yeah, I totally want to party and do bad things.
1: All right, next message.
2: I hate when you tell someone your pet peeve and they do it after and keep doing IT.
1: Doing IT, doing it.
0: Doing
1: that's
0: it.
1: What that's
0: Thanks
1: what she meant to say. Oh my gosh, yes. This is a pet peeve about a pet peeve. I will tell somebody that I hate the sound of chewing, right? We'll be talking, it comes up, oh my gosh, I hate the sound of people like smacking their gum or chewing. And the next thing they do is like this, and then they just keep doing it.
0: Is that annoying?
1: And I'm like, now I think I have the go ahead to punch you in the face. Like that, I mean, come on. I hate
0: so
1: that.
0: So now I'm gonna say I hate when people just give me loads of money. I hate it.
1: I hate it when people give me their routing number.
0: I hate when people just buy me lunch on a random day because they feel like it.
1: Such a pet peeve.
0: Oh, it's so annoying. I love it. Funny. And that is Get It Off Your Chest. It's Joey and Lauren.
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0: Good morning, we are Joey and Lauren. Thank you for hanging out with us today. I tried to fake it. I was golfing with some buddies, and two of them are really big Disney fans, and the whole Disney universe, so not just Disney, but now Star Wars. And they were talking about, apparently, there is a Star Wars animated show that's really popular right now. You're probably not aware.
1: I have no idea.
0: Well, I'm not aware.
1: Now I'm intrigued.
0: The only show I'm watching right now is Love on the Spectrum, which I'm a huge fan of Love on the Spectrum. Love that show.
1: And you're still watching Breaking Bad. You're like 20 years late.
0: I am still watching Breaking Bad for the first time ever. I've never seen it. And everyone's always like, how have you never seen it? Well, I don't know. I tried to fake it and act like I kind of knew. And they're like, oh, yeah. They were like, the animation's just amazing. I was like,
1: Totally.
0: And they were like, Joey, don't pretend. I said, okay, I won't. So. You know what? If you haven't seen a show that everyone's talking about, just don't
1: nod
0: fake
1: and
0: it.
1: Smile.
0: All right, 5-second rule is coming up next. We'll do that on Joey and Lauren. Joey.

0: X1071.
1: It's Joey and Lauren. Let's play 5 second rule. You got to think on your feet. We got Regan with us today. What's going on, Regan? How we doing?
2: Great. Heading to work.
1: Oh, I love it. I think I'm feeling good about you taking us down in 5 second rule. Lauren, you want to explain how it works?
0: I will. So, Regan, how this works is we're all going up against each other, and you have 5 seconds to name 3 things in random categories. Pretty simple. And who do you want to start? And we'll just kind of go around.
2: Sure, you.
1: All right, so we'll have Lauren. All right, we'll go Lauren, me, and then Regan. You'll be the caboose today. All right, so
0: sounds
1: Lauren,
0: good.
1: You have 5 seconds to name 3 metals.
0: Metals?
1: Metals, yeah, metals.
0: Titanium, silver, yeah. I don't know.
1: Your guess
0: I don't know what that means, metals.
1: I thought that was a difficult one. All right, to me and then to Regan.
0: All righty, Joey, name 3 Super Bowl winners.
1: Patriots, Seahawks, and Rams.
0: There you go. I thought you were going to say Chiefs.
1: I know. I really should have. So, all right. 1 point for me, 0 for Lauren. Here we go, Regan.
0: All right, Regan. You've got 5 seconds to name 3 animals that live in the cold.
2: Polar bears, seals, and whales.
1: There it is.
0: Didn't go penguin. Thought for sure you'd go penguin.
1: I thought you were going to go penguin, too, but that's good. The easy answer. You went a little more difficult. Okay. Back to Lauren. Lauren, name 3 ways to procrastinate at work.
0: Scroll on social media, chat, over talk at the water cooler, and dang, I was too detailed.
1: You're
0: I should have just said talk.
1: You're such a hard worker. You don't even know.
0: It's true.
1: You don't even know how to procrastinate. Regan, you never procrastinate at work, right?
0: Never.
2: Never.
1: Never, absolutely. He's like, I'm on the radio right now making sure I'm not working. All right, let's go to me.
0: Okay, Joey, name 3 characters from Stranger Things.
1: Will, Mike, Dustin, L.
0: Dang it.
1: What's the kid? Who's Steve? My favorite
0: Steve's
1: Steve.
0: The best.
1: Are you a Stranger Things guy, Regan?
2: No, I'm not. Actually, I've never seen it.
1: You have no idea what's going on. Everyone's talking about it, freaking out. I like it.
0: If you watch, please, for all that is holy, start with season 1, episode 1. Don't be those people that jump in because you'll have no idea what's going on.
1: But you know what? I think this is now a claim to fame. I wouldn't start it because I think now you can be like, I've never seen it. I think that's nice.
0: Go.
1: All right, Regan, here we go. Round 2 for you.
0: Regan, name 3 food items on the McDonald's menu.
2: McMuffins, biscuit with egg, and bagel with egg and cheese.
1: You went all breakfast. I'm going to give it to you because I think you were just going all breakfast, which I appreciate. Okay, so let's go to the final round. Lauren, back to you. Name 3 things people should do more often.
0: Call their mom, give more hugs, and sleep more often.
1: I agree with all of those things. Hug your mom and then go take a nap. Maybe do all 3 together. All right, here we go. Back to me.
0: Joey, name 3 Chinese dishes.
1: Orange chicken, sweet fire chicken, and Beijing beef. That's all from Panda Express. That counts, right?
0: Yeah, I'm just laughing. That was funny.
1: That's about
0: if you guys want to know Joey's Panda Express order.
1: That's my real authentic Chinese cuisine right there. All right, Regan, here we go. You're trying to go a perfect 3 for 3.
0: All right, you got this, Regan. Name 3 types of jewelry.
2: Rings, necklaces, and pendants.
1: There we go.
0: Oh, with the pendants.
1: Very
0: impressive.
1: Like
0: it. Good job.
1: All right, Regan, you go perfect. We're going to hook you up, all right?
2: Awesome.
1: All right, stay on the line. We're going to get your information. It's Joey and Lauren.
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13: Every home. Here's your X1071 Tri-State forecast. Chance for scattered storms today, otherwise mainly cloudy skies expected. High temperatures reach up to 79. 48 tonight. Sunshine mixed with clouds at times. Tomorrow, high temperatures reach up to 65. Sunny skies Thursday with highs in the upper 60s. Chance of thunderstorms Friday. Right now, it's 48 degrees. I'm staff meteorologist Jennifer Vujitsky.
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1: It's Joey and Lauren, and we are getting a public apology by Lauren.
2: This is, you know, I just need to turn down the music. This is a big moment.
0: It's a big moment. To be honest, the more I've thought about this, and I have not shared, if anybody's wondering, I have not shared with Joey what I'm about to say.
2: No, I have no idea. I just see on my paper it says Lauren's public apology to everyone.
0: Yeah. So I actually, the more I think about it, I don't know that anyone's actually going to care, but I need to get it off my chest. I need to say it. I need to apologize because I have wronged everybody.
2: You did something to my truck again. You hit something again with my car. Okay.
0: No. All right. Not like that. I've actually destroyed myself, unfortunately. And the reason why I need to apologize is because I have been on my high horse telling all of you for the near decade we've been doing this show, I have been the police at this. I have been saying, do this, do this, do this. I can't imagine the amount of times I have talked into this microphone and counseled people to do this one thing. Given my advice, scolded people for it.
2: Hold on a second. Hold on a second.
0: I didn't do it.
2: Hold on a second. Hold on a bleeping second.
0: What?
2: Are you about to say that you didn't return your shopping cart?
0: Oh, hell no. No, I always return my shopping cart.
2: I'm sitting there going, who are you? Because you hate me. So I was, the way you set that up, I'm like, oh my gosh, you didn't return your shopping cart, which is like your number one rule.
0: The day I don't return my shopping cart, it's because I'm dead. That's why.
2: You should be in jail. Yeah.
0: I returned the shopping cart. No, no, no. I have scolded so many people on these airwaves saying, wear your dang sunscreen. Mm-hmm. I have been a sunscreen aficionado for a very long time. And I'm always telling Joey, make sure you wear your sunscreen. And listen, I get it. It's a controversial topic. Some people don't wear it. Some people have sent me many messages about why I shouldn't wear sunscreen. Okay. That is neither here nor there. What I want to tell everyone is,
2: you've been the mom of the group.
0: We were recently traveling and we were by a pool and I did not put on sunscreen. And it was just one day. It was one day with a few hours, you know.
2: A few hours.
0: The UV must have been popping because I did
2: not. Nah, you saw the bikini-clad waitresses and you're like, oh, I got to fit in. And you wanted to get yourself a base tan.
0: That's it.
2: That's what it was.
0: Here's the deal, too, is I do always wear sunscreen. And I tan great. I never burn. I literally never, since I was a kid, I never get sunburned. Okay? Well, we go to this pool. I didn't put on sunscreen. I put it on you. Wow. Look at me. Put it on you.
2: You
0: didn't
2: put
0: it
2: on
0: me.
2: You're way more obsessive about me wearing sunscreen than anybody else.
0: You're fair skinned.
2: Am I fair skinned?
0: I think so. I mean,
2: yeah, I'm fair skinned.
0: Either way.
2: Let me lift up my shorts. Yes, I definitely am fair skinned.
0: So we go to this pool and y'all, I got so burnt. I got so burnt that yesterday I was looking at my skin. My friend was over. I was wearing a tank top and she goes, Lauren, you have blisters all over your back. And I said, what? Because I can't see him. She goes, they're everywhere. She goes, it looks like water droplets. I thought you were sweaty. Cause she went to like get my towel or whatever. She's like, it looked like sweat. No, you have little blisters all over your back filled with fluid. Sorry to be gross.
2: Okay, yeah, that's not a nice way to wake up.
0: Yep, that was yesterday. And this morning I woke up and my back is peeling like crazy. I have blisters. I literally have splotchy marks all over
2: but
0: my back
2: I did
0: and
2: get
0: shoulders.
2: To peel some of your back skin the other day, which was really fun. I'm telling you, you could be a stranger. And if you said, oh, I have a sunburn that's peeling, I will say, can I peel your skin? I love that feeling. It's great.
0: I just need to say I'm sorry because I have been scalding so many people and I did not do it. And I promise you, look at my face right now. I will never let it happen again.
2: Okay.
0: I will take all precautions to protect my skin.
2: You also, I don't know how, especially with the ladies, I don't see many fellas do this, how you guys can sit on a pool chair, put a t-shirt over your face, 90 degrees or whatever, and you guys just sit there and let it bake you.
0: Oh, it's a great feeling. I
2: love
0: the
2: heat. You will lay there for an hour and not move for an hour. And I'm like, you're basically a chicken tender in an air fryer right now, and you just think that's enjoyable? No way.
0: I love the heat. Love
2: it. No way.
0: So that's just my apology. I don't know if anybody really cares, but I just want to say I didn't do what I've been telling people to do for so long. And I'm paying, the price. Look at this here.
2: Oh, I know.
0: So you can see it on camera.
2: It is very appealing.
0: Look at it.
2: Yeah. Oh, my gosh. And you can't, the problem is you can't peel it off because it's all on the, look at your shoulder. Oh my gosh. Yeah, don't mess around. There's three things you don't mess around with normally. Return your shopping cart, wear a helmet on motorcycles. You do not want to be by Lauren if you don't wear a helmet with a motorcycle. Lauren will yell at you. And then
0: I get
2: sunscreen.
0: So angry about that.
2: It's
0: so
2: the three things.
0: Angry.
2: I've never been on the road and a motorcycle's passed us and Lauren not say something.
0: When I die, if I die before Joey and there's a funeral and Joey's speaking, I just know he's going to say the three things that Lauren was very passionate about. Not motherhood, not religion or politics. No, it's wearing a helmet on a motorcycle, wearing sunscreen, and returning her shopping cart.
2: Fun police. Wee-woo-wee.
0: I learned my lessons.
2: It's Joey and Lauren.
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1: It's Joey and Lauren. Let's get to the phone janks. A TikTok graduation that your son elected to do instead of going on a ceremony. He's just going to do a TikTok video,
0: right? Why wouldn't you want your son to walk at graduation?
1: Yeah, exactly. And the phone janks is next on Joey and Lauren.

0: You better not answer that.
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2: All right, it's Joey and Lauren. We're getting into the Phone Jinx today. So, graduation season is upon us. And for parents, graduation can be a stressful time for your kids.
3: Oh my gosh, yes. Yes. Are they going to be able to get everything done they need to get done before graduation? All that
2: so
3: kind of stuff.
2: So we're messing with Allison. Her son is graduating high school. We're very excited. We're calling from the graduation kind of office at the high school. And I'm letting her know that her son, instead of wanting to go to the ceremony, elected for the TikTok ceremony, which means he doesn't need to go up on stage. He'll just we'll film a TikTok video of him in this cap and gown.
3: So he doesn't even go walk at graduation.
2: Yeah, he's not even going to walk. No. But you get a TikTok video for your memories, and it's the Phone Jinx.
4: Hello?
2: Hi, is this Allison?
4: This is she.
2: Allison, hi. My name is Trevor. I'm calling over from high school. How are you?
4: I'm good, Trevor.
2: Good.
4: How are you?
2: I'm doing wonderful. Hey, I just wanted to give you a call. We understand your son, Colton, is graduating here. We're so excited.
4: He is. Yes, we are excited too.
2: Oh, that is, I mean, what an exciting time. So I'm just calling. I'm part of kind of the graduation team that helps get everything in order. I know that you have ordered a cap and gown, it looks like, correct?
4: Yes. Okay. And I think he should have picked that up.
2: Yeah, I believe he has. Yeah. Yeah. So maybe it's a lot of these kids, they pick it up from the office, they leave it in their car forever. So if you haven't seen it, no worries. It looks like, let me look here. Yeah, he has picked it up. Okay. So he's picked it up from us. So he's got that, ready to go. You know, we're just confirming, I don't need to give you any ceremony details because he selected the TikTok option. So we'll be filming those
4: in
2: the next.
4: I'm sorry. The TikTok option. What's that?
2: Oh yeah. Yeah. Okay. So, each of our seniors, we give them an option, you know, in today's day and age, they could either go through the traditional graduation ceremony where they're part of the crowd, you know, they go up, they go on stage, they get their diploma, the pictures, the whole song and dance, or, you know, because kids love social media, we give them an option where they're in their cap and gown and we film a TikTok video for them where they're in the hallways doing something funny or a prank or a dance, and that's their way of not having to go to the ceremony, a little bit easier. They have it for social media. We put it on our social channels. And so that's what Colton selected.
4: I'm sorry. I'm just catching up to this.
2: Yeah.
4: I didn't know this was an option. No, we will scratch that and we'll do the traditional ceremony.
2: Okay. So that, unfortunately, just with time and space and everything, that deadline is passed already. That was about a week ago. But again,
4: well, we never received any notification about that. There's no way that that my son is graduating from high school and we're not attending a ceremony for him. We're not just going to get a TikTok video.
2: Well, yeah, but those videos kind of live forever. You know, these ceremonies are just a moment, but TikTok may get banned for all we know. So now you have kind of this like piece of history, which is kind of cool. So, and again, he can do
4: I'm sorry to cut you off, but I would rather have watch my son walk across the stage and get his diploma in the traditional fashion. I don't know about this TikTok option. It makes no sense to me. I don't even care about social media, but we have family flying in for this graduation.
2: Okay, well, I understand that. How about this? They can be, you guys can all show up, and I'm kind of pulling some strings here. You guys can all be there while he films the TikTok. So you can maybe one of you can hold the like, ring light.
4: I'm sorry. Let me just, okay. You said your name was Trevor?
2: Yes.
4: Okay, Trevor, I just need to take a few steps back here. I am the mother of a graduating senior.
2: Yeah.
4: We have gone through everything to get our child to walk across the stage to get his diploma to enter into this era of adulthood. And being there to hold the light for his TikTok filming is not something that we're going to participate in. So who do I need to speak to get into the graduation ceremony? I mean, I can't even believe that you allowed minor children to make this decision.
2: Okay, well, remember, they're on the verge of adulthood, and we just thought, hey, let's put the power with the kids, right? Let them decide, you know.
4: Yes,
2: because
4: they're kids. We have family flying in to see this ceremony. There's no way that we're going to sit around huddled around a phone watching a TikTok video.
2: Well,
4: like, I don't even have TikTok.
2: Well, I know maybe no one's going to have it after it gets banned, but you'll still have it saved to your device. And I got to tell you, I can't think of anything more special than having a saved TikTok video if this app goes away for good.
4: I can watch my son walk across the stage and get his diploma.
2: Let's be honest. Do you remember walking across the stage? I mean, come on.
4: I absolutely remember that. And I absolutely remember seeing my older brother do it. It was something that was very special to me and to my family. And his grandparents are coming in to see that same tradition with my son.
2: Well, I understand you are married. I believe Brett is your husband's name on records here. Yes. Is that true? You should probably talk to him first because this is Joey from Joey and Lauren, and this is a phone, Shanks. And your son is still graduating and walking.
4: My goodness.
2: I love you. I think every single parent would have that same reaction. Like, wait a second. No. We're not doing a TikTok video. I want to see my son on stage grab that piece of paper.
4: I was about 30 seconds away from tears.
2: Yeah.
4: Because the amount of planning that has gone in to this boy graduating the blood, sweat, and tears.
2: So don't worry. There are going to be tears of joy when you watch him graduate, okay?
4: Oh, my goodness. Okay, thank you.
2: Yes, you're the best.
4: That was a good one. Thank you.
2: We'll send I don't know what kids want nowadays. Maybe they'll send them a Fortnite bucks or a DoorDash gift card, but we'll do something for Colton, all right?
4: Awesome. Thank you.
2: You bet. It's Joey and Lauren.
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2: We must answer a truth question. 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Text them to the number 68719. This week, Joey and Lauren, here's the question. If you had to sing karaoke right now to save your life, what song would you choose? All right, so you're captured and they're like, hey, listen, you want to keep living? You got to sing karaoke. You got to get it perfect.
4: Wow.
2: Okay.
4: Oh, get it perfect? Now I'm stressed.
2: I mean, I assume the question is you sing karaoke to save your life. I mean, I think that means like you don't miss words, right? What's the song you're choosing? That's a lot of pressure.
4: Okay. Do you want to go first? Do you want me to go first?
2: I can go. Okay. I can go. Yeah. And to me, and I think for a lot of people, the song they would pick is a song that maybe they were obsessed with when they were younger, because those songs stick with you, I feel like.
4: Okay. Yeah.
2: So I'm going back to my emo days. Give me Yellow Card, Ocean Avenue.
4: Oh, gosh.
2: Oh, yeah.
4: You better know the lyrics.
2: I'm a prisoner.

0: they would be, the guards would be so
1: annoyed.
0: Now
1: you've got to do this part.
0: If I could find you now, things would be better. We could leave this town and run
1: They're
0: forever.
1: They're like, okay, you're free, you're free.
0: By the chorus, they would kick me out of the jail cell. Yeah, all right.
1: Wow, I don't know how I could live up to that one.
0: I did flub right there on There's a Place Off Ocean. My bad.
1: Well, I lost it because your very first word you messed up.
0: Boom.
1: Like, really?
0: Gone. Done. Eliminated.
1: Wow, now I feel like there's so many I could do. Because, like, went through a huge pop punk phase, emo phase. Basically, any emo song from the 2000s, early 2000s, late 90s, I could do.
0: What are you going to pick, Lauren?
1: Mine is actually a karaoke song that I have sang karaoke to before. So I just chose a song that I feel like is more classic. Everyone loves it.
0: Okay, so you're a prisoner?
1: If I'm a prisoner, I'm locked in a jail cell. I think the guards would start like swiveling their hips and dancing with me. And this song makes me want to kick through a wall.
0: Okay.
1: If you know, you know.
2: Let's go, girls.
0: Okay.
1: You know this song. Come on.
0: I want to hear it. Oh, you missed it. Come on.
1: Well, I did the come on a little bit early. I'm

0: It's my voice.
1: You know, yeah, come on. I sing with me.
2: Yeah, keep going.
1: They're going to start dancing with me, right?
0: Inhibitions make no conditions.
1: I'm not gonna, you want me to do the whole song?
2: Well, I thought you were going to go for the chorus. The best part about being a woman.
1: I mean, it's going to take a second. I could keep going if you want me to.
2: You're right. I do think the

0: You've got to. That's the karaoke song.
1: We are both safe from being prisoners. There we go. We'd be fine.
0: You probably more than me.
1: Yours would have more of a sing along. Mine would have more of a please get out of here. You're annoying everybody.
0: You have more passion behind it for sure.
1: It's Joey and Lauren.
2: The X.
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11: Here's your X1071 Tri-State forecast. Chance of thunderstorms today, otherwise mainly cloudy skies. Daytime highs approaching 79. Tonight, lows dip down to about 48. Daytime highs approaching 65. Tomorrow, partly cloudy skies. Clear skies Thursday with highs around 70. 81 chance for storms Friday. Currently, it's 48 degrees. I'm staff meteorologist Jennifer Wojcicki.

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1: All right, there are some dream jobs out there that when we tell you what they are, you're going to be like, I need to quit immediately and do that.
0: I know. I thought I had an amazing job. And then I read these, and it's next on Joey and Lauren.

0: X1071.
1: It's Joey and Lauren and dream jobs that actually exist. Don't do this to me. You know, we have a dream job, though. I mean, I'm even wearing a polo today. I classed it up, but, you know, just sit
0: I'm wearing
1: in a
0: jeans.
1: Chair.
0: We fancy today.
1: Talking to a microphone. It is a nice dream job, but I'm ready to hear these.
0: Yeah, so these are dream jobs that really exist. Kind of some of those jobs you think about, you're like, wait, people do that and they get paid to do that? Where was I when they were hiring for that position?
1: I would love to be, well, not with kids and married, but like if I was single, I would totally be like a hotel tester or whatever, you know?
0: Oh, yeah. They go test out the rooms or something.
1: Yeah. I watched a video. Now, she was able to bring her family, but she gets hired by restaurants to go in like undercover and basically judge the whole experience. So goes in. And they're allowed to order certain things, but then they basically just take notes later about how the experience was.
0: Did I ever tell you what I wanted to be? There was a hot minute where I really wanted to be a personal assistant. That was like my big job, like dream job that I wanted. But I wanted to be like a personal assistant to like a big celebrity or an athlete or a musician.
1: Like go get their groceries and fold their laundry.
0: I thought it would be the coolest thing to be their personal assistant. Oh. Like go get their coffee, go pick up their groceries. Do all these things, not nanny, not like take care of the kids, but like be their assistant and be the one that would like take care of their tasks.
1: People.
0: Oh, I know.

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1: Going through a whole like lawsuit situation right now. There was like a thing with one of her assistants or one of her housekeepers. They were like not allowed to look her in the eye. They couldn't like be around her when she was in the room. Like all these crazy
2: rules. All I do is stare at them in the eyes. Here's your DoorDash.
1: Yeah, no, thanks. No, that is not a dream job, but here are some dream jobs that actually exist. Joey's kind of like what you brought up. A luxury bed tester. Yes, you spend nights in high-end hotels.
3: Yeah, that would be awesome.
1: And you report on the comfort and sleep quality.
3: Because there's got to be undercover. They got to do this where, I mean, companies do this where they have undercover customers, basically that are like, let's see how they, because everyone knows, oh, hey, we're going to go in and the manager's coming in. Everyone's going to act nice. But like, what if you just pretend you're a regular person?
1: Not a bad
3: idea.
1: See
3: how you're treated.
1: An island caretaker. You live on a tropical island while maintaining the island safely. So like you take care of it.
3: Raking the sand?
1: What do you?
3: Okay.
1: Probably some of these islands that are like almost not dwelled on at all. They're just kind of like out there.
3: Okay, that'd be kind of cool. But then the snakes and all that. Like, I don't know. Yeah. I'd be worried about that stuff.
1: A Netflix tagger. Have you heard of this?
3: No.
1: You watch new shows and movies and then you assign tags that power Netflix's recommendation engine.
3: Oh, your mom could do that. Your mom watches all of Netflix.
1: When they recommend like, you would like this because you're into this, and this. They're tagging different shows so that they can be categorized.
3: There's a human that does. I would just assume that's all AI or algorithms. But there's someone that's like, oh, yeah, I watched Love on the Spectrum. I would like, you know, Secret Lives of Mormon Wives or something.
1: I don't think those are the same.
3: You don't think those are the same?
1: No, not even close. But I do like both of those shows. Lego Master Builder, design and build giant brick sculptures for Lego worldwide.
3: No patience for that.
1: You also have to have incredible talent, I think, to be one of those master builders for
3: Lego. Dude, I never had Legos because they were too expensive, and I never wanted to follow the directions. Oh my gosh, opening one of those booklets? No thanks.
1: It was a lot. Chocolate taster for premium brands. You get to sample chocolates, refine recipes, and rate flavor profiles before they're released.
3: Okay, that's kind of cool.
1: That's not bad.
3: I mean, I don't like chocolate enough, but that's cool.
1: I think you would love this one. A luxury resort water slide tester.
3: I love a good water slide. I'll never grow out of water slides. I love them. Yes.
1: You travel to theme parks or five-star resorts.
3: Yes.
1: And you ride and review the slides for safety and fun.
3: I am ready.
1: I don't want to be the first one down it, though.
3: I don't. The only water slides I don't like are the ones that drop like straight down.
1: The floor drops beneath you.
3: No, thanks. Everything else I love.
1: Professional video game tester. Yeah, I feel like every kid growing up was like, I want to test video games.
3: Yeah, that was my dream.
1: And there's also a panda nanny, Joey. This might be the dream job. You care for panda cubs. You feed them.
3: Okay.
1: And you help with daily enrichment at their sanctuaries. I want to be a panda nanny.
3: I'm just going to do this right now. We're just going to try it out. I'm going to open myself up. If anybody wants me to be an undercover customer for the restaurant, hit me up. Well, Lauren's got our social media. I don't, but hit us up we're not doing ads, but I'll give, because you know me, I'm big
1: on
3: customer service.
1: And you'll give an honest review.
3: And I'll give an honest review. All right. And I'll eat your food and I will be honest because I'm big on customer service. Okay. So let me do that. Just make sure I can get like burgers and fries and don't make me have like the quinoa or something. It's Joey and Lauren.
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3: Let's do this thing. Good morning, Lauren. Final hour of the show. Hello.
4: Yellow. Good
3: Yellow.
4: Morning.
3: How we doing, man?
4: I'm doing good today. I feel like I've been in like this, I don't know how to explain it. Alternate reality. No. Twilight Zone. Everything feels like deja vu to me. Everything today.
3: Yeah.
4: Like when I was getting ready for the morning, it's like our son walked in and said something that I'm pretty sure he said, like I lived that moment before.
3: Maybe you have.
4: And then a couple of times today at work, I feel like there's a few things that have happened that I'm like,
3: Hold on a second. Reincarnation, maybe something like that, you know? I don't know. I thought you were going to say, like, you can't believe it's like three more weeks of our son's school left for kindergarten.
4: No.
3: 2 weeks.
4: No. His last day of school is next week.
3: What?
4: He has, what's today? He's got one, two.
3: Dude,
4: he has 4 days of school left.
3: Oh my gosh, I'm going to bawl like a baby at that graduation.
4: I know.
3: I'm going to bawl.
4: I can't think about it.
3: I'm going to be like, yeah, I'm fine. I'm going to handle it fine. All right, let's get trending stories up next.
4: Well, maybe this will make you cry too, Joey. What they say about millennial dads, that's you. And good job. I just have to say good job. And it's next
3: right
4: here.
3: Thank you very much.
4: On Joey and Lauren.
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2: It's Joey and Lauren, and let's get your trending stories. Lauren, what's going on?
3: I am baffled. What I just learned. Now, for so long, I'd venture to say my entire life, I've been told breakfast is the most important meal of the day. Yes?
2: Yes.
3: You've heard that.
2: Yeah, that's like my entire childhood, my mom saying that.
3: We've all heard that. Now, it might actually be true. There might be truth to it, but did you know that cereal companies were the ones that funded the research that told us breakfast is the most important meal of the day?
2: I did learn that later on in life.
3: You did?
2: Yes, there's a guy on Instagram that basically reveals all this kind of stuff. Same thing like with the public school system. The schedule was based on what basically someone needed for their factory worker parents. So they needed their kids. Like, the only reason kids go to school for the length that they do is because it started with, like, the Industrial Revolution. It's a really nerdy thing.
3: But no, basically, you're right. It's the work day. It's to get
2: they
3: kids
2: basically
3: to school
2: were like, we
3: day.
2: Need kids to go somewhere so your parents can be at a factory. And that's why we have a schedule like we do. But I have heard that they invested into making it seem like breakfast was super important so they could move product. Yes.
3: Gosh.
2: Isn't that crazy? Yeah.
3: Although I will say the research that I was told for so many years about breakfast being the most important meal of the day, it was never like sugar smacks or
2: no.
3: It wasn't like the Lucky Charms.
2: Cereal is awful. Like most cereal is awful.
3: It was like my mom
2: was
3: making me eat a piece of toast at least or some eggs or something like
2: that. But like if you, cereal is laughable as far as nutrition. I know there's some fiber cereals and protein cereals, but like most cereal is garbage. Like eat a yogurt, eat an egg, have a piece of toast. Maybe some sausage.
3: There
2: but
3: you
2: like
3: go.
2: You're right.
3: Start
2: like
3: with protein.
2: The sugary cereal. Yeah. There's no part of it that's like, I need to start my day with sugar.
3: Hey, let's pour one out for the millennial dads. That is you, Joey. Round of applause.
2: We're the best.
3: Millennial dads, good job. There is research that has been conducted saying millennial dads spend 3 times as much time with their kids than previous generations. So previous generations had little involvement with their fathers, or just minimal, like it just wasn't
2: as much as it is now. You would see that in like the TV shows and movies. Dad comes home from work, goes sits on the lazy boy, watches TV.
3: Well, growing up, did you spend more time with your mom or your dad?
2: My mom.
3: Overall?
2: My mom.
3: I
2: well,
3: think most people
2: were,
3: do.
2: Let's be honest, there were 6 kids. So I kind of.
3: Everyone.
2: On the day. Yeah, there was just siblings around, and yeah.
3: I mean, I didn't really have a dad growing up, so there's that. The face you give me when I bring up my trauma.
2: No, it's just, you've kind of struck out in some departments.
3: It's called, I'm able to
2: you
3: laugh
2: daddy
3: at
2: issues.
3: My trauma.
2: You have daddy issues, I believe. I believe that's what they say.
3: But yeah, good job to the millennial dads. Apparently they're doing the most right now. And so are moms. Just saying, so are moms.
2: We're all
3: doing our best.
2: But no, I do think dads are pretty heavily involved. Like, back in the day, it'd be like, dads don't do that. That's a mom's job. And now it's like, you know, you do a little bit of both.
3: Hey, between the two of us, the one that's catching puke in their hands from a child, it's Joey. It is not me.
2: Yeah.
3: Absolutely not. Can't do it. Speaking of puking, hangovers costing the economy $220 billion every year in productivity.
2: But you know what's crazy? I guarantee you that's one of the lowest numbers it's ever been.
3: Because
2: drinking is down for young people by 54%.
3: I've seen that.
2: Yeah, like alcohol is not selling like it used to. Like kids aren't doing it. They're like, no, thanks.
3: Let's get vaping on that too.
2: Yeah, I would appreciate
3: that. Let's do that.
2: But
3: they say the economy loses $220 billion in lost productivity.
2: Just
3: because
2: from hangovers.
3: You go to work after a night out, you are not as sharp as you should be.
2: Also, those that get hungover, you don't need to make it your personality. Why is it? No one does that about the flu. But it's like if you see anybody that's hungover, they like to let you know, oh, I went crazy last night.
3: And then you ask no follow-up questions and they can continue to tell you.
2: I went so crazy last night. Do you want to hear about my night? No, I don't. I don't care.
3: Those are some of your trending stories.
2: It's Joey and Lauren.
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15: Here's your X1071 Tri-State forecast. Chance of thunderstorms today, otherwise mainly cloudy skies. Daytime highs approaching 79. Tonight, lows dip down to about 48. Daytime highs approaching 65. Tomorrow, partly cloudy skies. Clear skies Thursday with highs around 70. 81, chance for storms Friday. Right now, 49. I'm staff meteorologist Jennifer Wojcicki.

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1: X1071.
2: It's Joey and Lauren. I don't believe these lies. This is the second time this has happened. If you have followed the news about Chipotle, this is, you may have seen this story for the first time. You're like, oh, that's kind of funny. No, no, no. This is the second different CEO that has said the same thing. And I don't believe it either time.
1: Well, because the CEO of Chipotle became the CEO of Starbucks, right?
2: Yes,
1: like,
2: yes.
1: He got a new job. He moved, yes, on, moved on. But yeah, the latest news out of Chipotle. And I know, Joey, you're calling lies. You're calling LOL. This isn't real. Okay, sure. Your fake thumbs up. You got it. I actually think there's some weight to this.
2: So you believe the CEO of Chipotle when they say this.
1: So what's going to happen? I'm going to go up to the team members at the Chipotle and I'm going to say it. And then they're going to go, okay, yeah, CEO said so. Probably. Okay, so here's the news if you have not heard. The Chipotle CEO is encouraging customers to ask for extra food when they want more. And a lot of people are torn on this. So he's saying, if you want more, just say you want more. AKA, if the scoop is a little too small, say, oh, I can get a little more of that. And then he says, and I quote, I promise you, there is never a team member on that line that is going to say no to you.
2: You have opened the floodgates. So if this is true, and this is, again, as you brought up, the previous CEO said, if you want more, just give him that look. So I'll be honest, the new CEO,
1: he says outright,
2: at least
1: just say
2: says,
1: it.
2: Just say it.
1: Yeah.
2: The other one goes, just kind of give him that look, like, like, I need a little more. No one's going to do that. Like, I'm going to give you a look. But this CEO is saying, I can go to Chipotle right now, get a burrito bowl, and when they put down that chicken, I can go, can I get a little more, please? And that's supposed to be total fair game?
1: If I'm working there, do you think I'm really going to ruffle feathers and be like, no, that's going to be extra and cause an issue? I'm going to be like, I don't freaking care.
2: So
1: sure,
2: where,
1: I'll give you a little bit
2: so
1: more.
2: So where's the line? Hi, burrito bowl, please. Cool. White or pinto beans? Let's do, or
1: Black
2: sorry,
1: or
2: white,
1: pinto beans.
2: white rice or brown rice. White rice? Can I get a little more white rice?
1: They're
2: going to
1: say
2: more?
1: Yes.
2: No, I'm not done. Could I get a little more white rice? A little more? A little more? A little more?
1: Okay, but so, now you're just being a jerk.
2: Lauren, but we live in the age of TikTokers and YouTubers. Someone's going to go do this, and they're going to keep asking for more, and they're going to say, the CEO said I can ask for as much
1: as
2: I want.
1: That's true, and then you kind of feel bad for the people that work there.
2: Yeah.
1: But here's the difference, I think it is. If I'm going down the line, and I'm getting chicken, let's just say that's my protein choice, and they scoop it, and it's all weak sauce of a little scoop.
2: Yeah, who's not going to say, I want more meat?
1: Can I have a little more? I think that's the difference. If you go, can I have extra chicken? They will charge you for the extra scoop of chicken.
2: But where does the line, I can't believe I'm trying to defend the corporation here, but where's the line between can I get a little more chicken and then paying for double chicken? Is it just
1: when
2: one
1: time?
2: When
1: you say extra or double chicken.
2: So what if I say, can I get a little more chicken? And they do. And then I say, ooh, just a little more. And it ends up being another scoop, which would have been double chicken. Can they go back and be like, well, now it's double chicken. Well, where's the line? How many cubes?
1: I think this is actually going to affect the local franchise owners more than anything else, right? Because they're the ones that they have to budget product and all these things. They have to submit, and it may affect their bottom line if they're losing money on it.
2: That's one of the restaurants I don't feel like I get skimped on, except for the meat. The one area, like, I've never been like, I want more rice and beans. I feel like they load me up. But it's the meat.
1: I can barely finish a bowl nowadays.
2: So we should try
1: this.
2: We should try this. We have one by our studio. Should we go in there and just, let me practice. I'll be the Chipotle worker. You make it sound natural.
1: Okay, I'm the customer?
2: Yeah. Hi, okay. Welcome to Chipotle, where it's a great day at Chipotle.
1: I've never said that to me.
2: What do you want?
1: Brown rice, please.
2: In what? A bowl? Okay, brown rice.
1: Yeah, I'm sorry. I'll do a burrito bowl, please.
2: Okay, brown rice. Black or pinto beans?
1: Black beans.
2: What kind of meat? Chicken? What kind of protein?
1: Chicken, please.
2: Chicken?
1: Can I just have a little bit more?
2: Chicken?
1: Yes, please. A little bit more. That's good. And you did it.
2: Good luck. Good luck with that. I just don't know. I just don't.
1: We'll see. We'll see what happens. I do feel bad for the people that are actually working on the lines.
2: Okay, this is what we should do. We should go in. One of us ask for a little more chicken. The other one ask for double chicken and see how big of a swing it is. Because I'm telling you, if it's just a little bit different,
1: that's a good way to determine.
2: Then save the money and just ask for a little bit more. But, I mean, listen, in today's day and age, hearing someone say, we want to give you more food, for free, we should all be celebrating that.
1: I'm excited, but maybe, do you think maybe he means, maybe I should have read the entire
2: he
1: full interview.
2: Lettuce.
1: Do you think he meant everything but the chicken?
2: Probably. If you want more ice water, just let us know. We'll get you a bigger cup. It's Joey and Lauren.
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0: X1071.
1: It's Joey and Lauren. Makeup or breakup on its way. And the moment they go to the restaurant, it's great. And then the food order comes. And man, there is some problems.
0: Yeah, you immediately know you're done right when that happens. And it's next on Joey and Lauren. You can say

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0: with Joey and Lauren in the morning
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2: Joey and Lauren, it is Makeup or Breakup time. We have Kayla with us, who went out with Tony, trying to figure out everything that's going on. And that's where we come to play here on Makeup or Breakup. Hello, Kayla. Welcome to the show. How are you?
3: Hi. Thanks for having me on here. So exciting.
2: Absolutely. We're excited to have you on. So you want to break down kind of you and Tony, at least this first date, and basically what has happened since the date?
3: Sure. Yes, definitely. So I went on, you know, first date, one day with this great guy, Tony. I mean, he was great to me. He was so kind, and he took me to this really nice restaurant, and he was just a perfect gentleman. I don't know, I'm smiling just talking about it. You can hear my cheeks smiling still.
4: So date was really good, and now you're just obviously perplexed. Things have not obviously gone how you want it to.
3: I don't know what I'm supposed to do next, you know.
4: Okay, so you have this great dinner together, and have you reached out at all since the date?
3: Yeah, like I sent, I don't know, I think 2 texts at the most, because that's what my friends like, no more than
2: I like that.
3: I thought I would hear for sure, and then I just like sent another one thinking, I don't know, maybe he didn't get the first one. You know how you think that.
2: Perfect, Kayla. So
3: now I don't know.
2: Yeah, we'll help figure this out for you. We will play a song, come back and call Tony, okay?
3: Okay.
2: Okay, Kayla. Yeah, you bet. Kayla with us. Tony is coming up next with Makeup or Breakup. It's Joey and Lauren.
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2: It's Joey and Lauren. It is make up or break up time. So here we go. We have Kayla that we talked to. We're about to talk to Tony and call him.
3: She thought he was a great guy.
4: Yeah. She thought he was a wonderful person. And she's like, you know, at this point, I just kind of want to know what's going on. I've reached out 2 times, haven't heard anything back. But he feels like, okay, he's worth it. And I want to try this out and see what's going on. So we will give Tony a call.
5: Hello?
2: Hello, is this Tony?
5: Yes, who's speaking?
2: Tony, this is Joey and Lauren in the morning radio show. And
4: Hi.
2: Okay, so you heard of us.
4: You seem excited to talk to us. Hi, Tony.
5: Hey, how's it going?
2: Good, man. So Kayla wanted us to call you. We try to help people with their dating life. We understand you're no longer texting Kayla anymore. And she's like, "Did I do something wrong? Like, what's going on?" And so,
5: yeah,
4: you
5: Kayla. Yeah, I like her. You know. I gotta be honest with you guys. I am who I am, and there's something about her that I just can't, you know, I just can't date her because of.
4: Okay.
5: And, you know, I took her to this nice place.
2: Uh-huh.
5: You know, everything was good until, like, we ordered our food, and she ordered her steak well done. Mm-hmm. And, you know, for me, it's just like a waste of money. Like, if you're going to eat meat,
2: okay, get
5: it bloody, you know?
2: Yeah.
4: Oh,
2: I don't know about get it bloody, but...
4: Okay, wait, I've heard of people having a big problem with this.
2: Yes, I've heard this.
4: I personally don't really care, because if you're going to eat it, you're going to eat it. Like, did she eat it? Did she complain about it? Like, is there something else? Was she rude to the server about it? Like, or is it just because of the way she had it cooked?
5: She ate all of it. And honestly, it was just because of the way she had cooked.
2: Hold on a second. You're looking at the money value of it. I've been around people where they say, like, "Hey, how do you want your steak?" And someone goes, "Oh, well done." You're like, "Oh, well done. What are you talking about?"
4: Yes, but a waste of money, I put in air quotes, that's relative to someone's opinion, right? That's relative to your opinion. And I'm not crashing down on you, Tony. I'm just saying, I thought maybe you were going to say, "Oh, she sent it back 3 times because it needed to be cooked longer. She wanted it, you know, maybe there was a rudeness." But the fact that just straight up, "I want it well done." Okay.
2: But it's like, I mean, does having a steak well done, does that count as being a picky eater? Because if you put it under the umbrella of a picky eater, I understand people that don't want to date picky eaters. I'm not saying it counts. I know there's a lot of people that like their meat well done. I think it doesn't count as picky. I think it's more preference. But Tony, if you're sitting there, you're eating red meat all the time, you're a medium rare guy, you don't want to live in a well-done world, all right? Tony, here's the deal.
4: Interesting.
2: Kayla is actually with us on the other line. If you listen to the show, maybe you already knew that. But Kayla, you ordered your steak well done. He's not a fan of it.
6: Yeah. That's pretty weird. I don't even know what to say. Are you serious? I'm speechless. I just thought we had a great time, and I really just ordered what I ordered.
4: I don't even know what you ordered.
6: I didn't, like, analyze your dinner order. I'm sorry. Wow. So, yeah. Okay, well, glad to know this. Thanks, guys. I guess later, Tony.
2: Yeah, no.
6: Wow.
2: Kayla?
4: Tony, are you there?
5: Yeah, I'm here.
2: Kayla, I think...
4: Kayla?
2: Kayla, you there? Okay, so Kayla, we lost Kayla.
4: Well, Tony, do you have anything to say? I mean, she's gone now. I don't even know. Like, obviously, she's a little annoyed by the way that you described how she ordered.
2: No, yeah, we're... the line's gone now. So awesome. So, Kayla left. So, Tony, I guess your answer. I don't know. I mean, I think she's like, whatever. I'm done with this. So, Tony,
4: we'll find you. Do you have anything to say?
2: Yeah, you have anything else you'd like to add?
5: Medium rare.
2: Yeah. Oh, it's my Joey gosh. And Lauren.
4: On X107.1.
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13: Here's your X1071 Tri-State forecast. Chance for rain today, otherwise cloudy skies with a few peaks of sun. Daytime highs approaching 79, mainly clear skies, tonight 48. Highs level off around 65, tomorrow a mix of clouds and sun. High temperatures reach up to 70 Thursday under clear skies. 81 Friday, chance for storms. Right now, it's 49 degrees. I'm staff meteorologist Jennifer Vujicic. Joey and

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1: All right, wrapping up the show with what do we learn coming up next, Lauren?
0: Well, you brought up this new thing that Uber is starting to do, which a lot of people love, but we have Uber drivers chiming in. Is this really a good idea? Next on Joey and Lauren.

0: X1071.
1: It's Joey and Lauren. It's time for What Did We Learn on the show today, Lauren. What did we learn?
0: Give a quick update real quick on the Uber situation.
1: Yeah, so
0: with the food.
1: Uber is testing it out. They believe it will be full-fledged, in the near future. But they are launching it to where on your Uber ride, what?
0: I felt like maybe I caught you off guard. You're like, bleh, bleh.
1: Well, I wasn't ready to give all the details.
0: Give the details.
1: Sorry, I didn't realize this was the news at 6 o'clock. What Uber is rolling out, and it should be worldwide soon, is on your Uber ride, when you're in the car or even when you book it, they will pop up restaurants, convenience stores, coffee places, stores that you can add an order to. You can order in the app, and automatically then your driver will go to that location, pick up your food, or it can even be delivered to your destination. So basically, hey, you're picking up at the airport, you're going to your hotel. It'll say, hey, there's a McDonald's on your way. Do you want some food? But in the app, in the Uber app, will load McDonald's, and you'll be able to make your order. So then your driver just goes, order for Joey, and then they hand you the food.
0: You know, a lot of people have texted in about this with their thoughts. Some people love it. They're like, this is a great idea. Others, not so much. This Uber driver texting in says, guys, I'm an Uber driver. I don't like this because it makes me think that all of my rides are going to take way too long, which means I will lose money on other rides.
1: I mean, I'm sure you get a bonus but I bet it counts as a bonus route. I mean, you're definitely going to get compensated, but it may not be worth it.
0: But if you are used to doing...
1: Yeah.
0: Depending on where you live. If you live in a very, very busy, high populated area where you are doing rides... Ride after ride after ride after ride after ride. I mean, there are people who make six figures driving Uber in some areas, right? And so if they're used to doing all these rides back to back, but now they're taking longer, means less rides. Sure, you may get a little bump with picking up the food, but probably not as much as a full-blown ride.
1: Here's the other situation. Let's say you pick up Chick-fil-A and the drive-thru is a mile long. And so now that Uber driver has to sit in a drive-thru for like 15 minutes.
0: That's what I'm saying.
1: And I would be worried. A couple of texts on this from Uber drivers and saying they hate when people eat in their car. This is just encouraging people to eat in your car.
0: Mm-hmm. Yep.
1: I mean, depending on what they order, you don't want them stanky in the back seat.
0: What I think will happen is there's probably a choice. Drivers can choose. There's probably a setting they can turn it on or off.
1: Yeah, probably.
0: If they want to participate in the food thing or not. So we'll just have to see. But I do think it is kind of an interesting idea because when we've traveled to far destinations where we are not renting a car, but we're just relying on Uber to get to hotel or resort or whatever.
1: It would be nice.
0: I always want to stop by on the gas station on the way. Do you remember when we were headed? It was your parents' 50th wedding anniversary. They invited their grown adult children and spouses to go on a cruise for their 50th anniversary. And I had a photo that I needed printed, and it was their wedding photo that I was going to have put into their cruise ship room when they got there, but we needed to get it printed. So the Uber driver was nice enough to take us to a Walgreens.
1: And we sat in
0: on the way.
1: But remember, I was in that Walgreens, I was in the car in the parking lot. You just went in and got it. I talked to that man for like 20 minutes because
0: it
1: was taking forever.
0: It took me forever to get the photo printed.
1: And multiple times.
0: He was so nice.
1: I kept saying, I said, dude, let me cancel and you can go. And he goes, no. He goes, it's a Sunday morning. Let's just talk.
0: I know. Wasn't he so nice?
1: Very nice, man.
0: So you just never know what you're going to get. Someone who's in a hurry and does not want to do that, and some people that don't care.
1: Yeah. So. Very cool. Well, if you missed any part of the show, listen to the Joey and Lauren On Demand podcast. Anywhere you find your podcast, be good.
0: Have fun.
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10: Here's your X1071 Tri-State forecast. Chance for rain today, otherwise cloudy skies with a few peaks of sun. Daytime highs approaching 79, mainly clear skies, tonight 48. Highs level off around 65, tomorrow a mix of clouds and sun. High temperatures reach up to 70, Thursday under clear skies. 81, Friday, chance for storms. Right now, it's 49 degrees. I'm staff meteorologist Jennifer Vujitsky.

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1: Yeah, would this be an issue for you? 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
9: Here's your X1071 Tri-State forecast. Slight chance for scattered thunderstorms this afternoon. Otherwise, cloudy skies with a few peaks of sun. Daytime highs approaching 79. Mainly clear skies. Tonight, lows dip down to about 48. High temperatures reach up to 65. Tomorrow, sunshine mixed with clouds at times. I'm staff meteorologist Jennifer Wojcicki.
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1: Yeah, would this be an issue for you? 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
13: Here's your X 1071 Tri-State forecast.
0: Slight chance for scattered thunderstorms this afternoon. Otherwise, cloudy skies with a few peaks of sun. Daytime highs approaching 79. Mainly clear skies. Tonight, lows dip down to about 48. High temperatures reach up to 65. Tomorrow, sunshine mixed with clouds at times. Right now, 50. I'm staff meteorologist Jennifer Wojcicki.
13: Billie Eilish.
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3: Here's your X-1071 Tri-State forecast. Slight chance for isolated rain showers this afternoon. Otherwise, sunshine mixed with clouds at times. Daytime highs approaching 79. Mainly clear skies. Tonight, lows dip down to about 48. Daytime highs approaching 65. Tomorrow, sunshine mixed with clouds at times. Currently, 55. I'm staff meteorologist Jennifer Vujicki.
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5: A mix of clouds and sun this afternoon with a slight chance of rain showers. Daytime highs approaching 78. Mainly clear skies. Tonight, lows around 48. Tomorrow, highs around 67. Sunny skies Thursday with daytime highs approaching 70. 81 chance of thunderstorms Friday. Right now, 60. I'm staff meteorologist Jennifer Wojcicki.
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13: Here's your X-1071 Tri-State forecast. Sunshine mixed with clouds at times this afternoon, with daytime highs approaching 78. Mainly clear skies tonight, lows dip down to about 48. Highs around 67 tomorrow, mainly sunny skies. Clear skies Thursday with highs around 72. 81 chance for storms Friday. Right now, 69. I'm staff meteorologist Jennifer Vujcicki.
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1: Hey, good afternoon. 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

X1071 Extreme Hit Music. It's Johnny J. There's Post Malone in Circles. Do you see the forecast for Thursday? Sunny and 72. Perfect, in my opinion. Kind of wish it was sunny and 72 all year. And that's going to be the perfect day to kick off our extreme 107 days of summer with Bally's Marquette. We're going to be at the Yardarm in Dubuque, hanging out on that beautiful deck, overlooking the Mississippi, enjoying delicious food and beverages. Oh yeah, and we're going to sign you up for prizes, of course. I'll be there broadcasting live 4 until 6 Thursday. Prizes include passes for you and your crew to Adventureland in Des Moines for all the great rides and the unbelievable water slides and swim-up bar. Oh yeah, and we're also giving away $107 in free gas this Thursday at the Yardarm. Learn more on our Facebook events page. Now the fray. Here's Ice Cold Lakes on X1071.

0: tomorrow morning on Joey and Lauren when nicknames go too far on Makeup or Breakup.
1: Yeah, would this be an issue for you? It's tomorrow morning. 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

0: Hey, what's up? It's Joey and Lauren, and we are waking up with you every single morning.
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There's Gracie Abrams. Heads up, mom and dad. Kids are drawing fake mustaches on their face to deceive online age verifications. So you might want to hide the Sharpies. Oh, wait. Now, you know what? Kids, don't use Sharpies. They're permanent. Or at least will last a few weeks. You definitely don't want that. Summer vacations are changing, and yes, gas prices are to blame. I'll tell you the new trends for 2026 coming up on X1071.

0: 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There's Chapel Road and Good Luck, Babe. Joey and Lorna are back in the morning for your entertainment from 6 until 10. And somebody needs your help. They'll introduce you to a listener who's got a bit of an issue. And then they will ask for your advice. Tell them what you think. 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Fix My Life, 6:30 and 8:30 with Tammy's Piggly Wiggly in Galena. By the way, this weekend, Friday, Saturday, and Sunday, Tammy's got another three-day sale. Huge savings, just for the record. A new survey shows a lot of Americans are pumping the brakes. Skirt, skirt, skirt. On summer travel this year, the reason is no surprise. Money, money, money. In fact, 40% of respondents say they won't be taking any trips this summer. Mostly because they can't afford to, or are trying to save and pay down debt. Even those who are traveling are getting way more budget conscious. Shorter trips, cheaper destinations, day trips, and staycations are all on the rise for summer 2026. So if that's you, you're not alone. What vacations do you have planned? And did you do more to save money than in the past? Maybe a trip to Minneapolis this summer. That city just announced a big event to honor one of their own. I'll tell you more in minutes on X1071. I need some good
1: 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The Morel Mushroom Festival is coming to Muscadet this weekend. 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All I really need is a little good news. That's the good news. Have a great day.
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15: Here's your X-1071 Tri-State forecast. A wind advisory continues until 8 p.m. tonight. Sunshine mixed with clouds at times this afternoon, with daytime highs approaching 78. Lows level off around 48 tonight, mainly clear skies. High temperatures reach up to 67 tomorrow, mainly sunny skies. Right now, 69. I'm staff meteorologist Jennifer Vujitsky.
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X1071 Extreme Hit Music. There's Harry Styles and American Girls. Minneapolis will host an event honoring Prince. So remember, Viking fans, this will be as close to a downtown party you're ever going to get. So you might not want to miss this one. And yes, you can call and complain, think what you want. But like one singer said, I still don't care. Say what you want. We've got Meghan Trainor on X1071. You can say-

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1: You played it cool and I played it dumb. Don't you think I'm a little too young to be messed with like that? So convincing, you made it look fun. Laugh it off, but the damage is done. Saying, baby, just relax.

1071 Extreme Hit Music. Thanks again for having us on. It's Johnny J. That was Freya Sky, Silent Treatment. Time for our 414 Fun Fact, brought to you by The Other Side in East Dubuque. Watch the Cubbies, the first place Cubbies, at The Other Side, and you can win cash. In fact, three ways to win during every Cubs game. Cubs at Braves tonight, 6:15. You better be at The Other Side. Did you know this? The term fridge doesn't come from refrigerator. What? It's actually short for Frigidaire, the company that produced the first self-contained refrigerators in 1919. Many Americans called all refrigerators Frigidaire or fridges. Now that's how we have that word, which I like to use a lot. And now you know. That is our 414 Fun Fact with The Other Side in East Dubuque. Now Benson Boone on X1071.

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1: 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I'll smile.

X1071 with Joey and Lauren in the morning. Extreme hit music every hour. Coming up, I'm joined by Cuba City Police Chief Zach Lovell to talk about the Stuff the Cruiser food drive next week with Grant County Law Enforcement and X1071.

0: X1071 Extreme Hit Music. Thanks again for having us on. It's Johnny J. And coming up Wednesday, May 20th, it's the 11th annual Stuff the Cruiser Food Drive with Grant County Law Enforcement. Our local officers will be stationed at area grocery stores. More details on our Facebook page. But in studio right now, we have Cuba City Police Chief Zach Lovell. Zach, how are you today?
1: Great. How are you, sir?
0: Well, I appreciate you stopping by. And it's so great this year, Cuba City, it's your first year getting involved in Stuff the Cruiser, which it's so awesome to add another agency. But why did you guys think it was important to be a part of this?
1: Well, we have new admin since late in 2024. Myself and the sergeant took over. And since we've taken over, we've had a ton of community support. They've lifted us up anytime we need new equipment, whatever. So we just always try to find ways to give back to our community, and we thought this was a great way to do so.
0: And right now is a great time to fill our local food pantries.
1: I know a few of the people at the food pantry pretty well, and they say a lot of people would be surprised to see how much their services are being used.
0: All right, so where are your officers going to be on Wednesday, May 20th?
1: All of us will be stationed at Thompson's IGA on Main Street in Cuba City from 3 to 6 p.m.
0: So people can stop by, they can bring non-perishable food items, you can run into the store, grab some, and a lot of the stores are actually going to have bags already made up where you can just grab them, pay for it, give it to the officers, and then you guys are going to, we're going to try to stuff a couple cruisers, right?
1: As many as we can get.
0: And I love that you guys are so community-driven. What are some of the other ways and other things that you do in Cuba City to kind of support the community?
1: Well, we try to interact with the community on a day-to-day basis. There's many things. Our main one is the school system. We spend at least a little bit of time every day in the schools. We formed an extremely well-rounded and good relationship with the school administration and all the school staff. And especially during the school year, but even during the summer, that's our main priority.
0: We're talking to Cuba City Police Chief Zach Lovell about the 11th annual Stuff the Cruiser. I think it's pretty great that you guys are going to be at Thompson's IGA on Wednesday, May 20th, from 3 until 6 p.m. Is there anything else going on with the Cuba City Police that we should know about?
1: One thing that we are doing is June 6th, we're going to have a cookout at Weber Meats. This year, that's going to go towards some equipment needs within the police department. That's another way that the community supports us. Every time we've asked for, you know, support for equipment that our normal budget does not allow us to get, the community rallies behind us, both individuals and businesses, and we usually are able to get what we need to make sure we can efficiently and effectively support our community.
0: Again, we're talking to Cuba City Police Chief Zachary Lovell about the upcoming Stuff the Cruiser Food Drive, Wednesday, May 20th, 3 until 6 p.m. You can learn more on our Facebook events page with X1071.
2: Hi, it's Joey and Lauren on X1071, and we're partnering with Grant County Law Enforcement to Stuff the Cruiser on Wednesday, May 20th.
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15: Here's your X1071 Tri-State forecast. A wind advisory continues until 8 p.m. tonight. Mainly clear skies tonight with lows around 48. High of 67 tomorrow, lots of sunshine. Clear skies tomorrow night, lows dip down to about 41. Clear skies Thursday with highs in the low 70s, chance for storms Friday. Currently 78. I'm staff meteorologist Jennifer Vujitsky.
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1: Yeah, would this be an issue for you? It's tomorrow morning. 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

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I knew you could not start your evening without knowing this. Peacock is expanding the Fast and Furious franchise with 4 TV series in development. Vin Diesel made the big announcement. The move marks the franchise's first live-action TV spinoff as it approaches its 25th anniversary. What do you think about that? Now, Benson Boone on X1071. There's nothing.

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0: 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Extreme hit music every hour. As promised, new music from Sam Fender and Olivia Dean. There's Rein Me In. So the finale of American Idol was last night. Did you watch? Well, if you missed it, here's the big winner announcement.
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0: Hannah has been singing all her life, is a married mom with three little boys, and she's from Willow Springs, Missouri. Congratulations, Hannah. 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
2: 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Be Her is at number two, and this one, number one for 9 weeks in a row. 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

0: 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Edging out newcomer Mortal Kombat 2, which debuted with $40 million. Michael held steady in third at $36.5 million. Family film The Sheep Detectives opened in fourth, while concert film Billie Eilish, Hit Me Hard and Soft, the tour, finished fifth. Do you check out any movies over the weekend? Maybe take mom out for a movie? You treat her to some popcorn? You didn't make mom pay for her own popcorn, did you? Well, of course, the roast of Kevin Hart is trending. Kevin has that show, Funny AF. Have you watched that? One of the comedians from that show recently went to Alaska and learned something interesting. He'll tell you what it is at 6:05 with today's Laughter at 5 After on X1071.
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10: Your X1071 Tri-State forecast. A wind advisory continues until 8 p.m. tonight. Mainly clear skies tonight with lows around 48. High of 67 tomorrow, lots of sunshine. Clear skies tomorrow night, lows dip down to about 41. Clear skies Thursday with highs in the low 70s, chance for storms Friday. Right now, 77. I'm staff meteorologist Jennifer Vujitsky.
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3: They say the holy water's watered down, and this town's lost its faith. Our colors will fade eventually, so if our time is running out, day after day, we'll make the mundane a masterpiece. 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

0: 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Bruno Mars, there's Risk It All. Comedian LeClerc Andre recently went to Alaska and learned something about bears. This is from Funny AF with Kevin Hart, and it's our Laughter at 5 After on X1071.
1: I was in Alaska last week. They have a lot of bears in Alaska. I didn't know that. I feel bad for black bears. They get a bad rap. They really do. They're some of the best bears out there. Seriously, they're the only bear that if they get aggressive, just make yourself big and they will run away. That's a cool bear, right? You know what the most dangerous bear is? You know what the most aggressive bear is? You guys know?
2: Polar.
1: I was going to say white, but yeah, polar. That's crazy, you know? You call them polar bears, huh? You got no problem calling them black and brown bears, you know, but all of a sudden the killer bear is a polar. That's crazy, you know? Nah, shout out to polar bears, man. Y'all got a good PR team. You really do. They do, man. They got them out there drinking Coca-Cola. What the hell is going on, man? These are murderous bears. It's propaganda. If I see a black bear drinking Hennessy, I'm going to burn this city down.
0: That's LeClerc Andre at our Laughter at 5 After. Now Madison Beer. 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

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I'm not sure if you got the memo, but summer actually starts this Thursday. We're live at the Yardarm in Dubuque for the Extreme 107 Days of Summer kickoff with Bally's Marquette. 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

0: tomorrow morning on Joey and Lauren when nicknames go too far on Makeup or Breakup.
1: Yeah, would this be an issue for you? It's tomorrow morning. Don't miss it right here at 7:30. We will.

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0: Ed Sheeran on X1071 Extreme Hit Music. As always, thank you so much for listening. My name is Johnny J. We've got Joey and Lauren back tomorrow morning. It's a Would You Rather Wednesday, and somebody's going to need your advice during Fix My Life at 6:30 and 8:30 with Tammy's Piggly Wiggly in Galena. Get ready to text in some help to 68719 tomorrow with Joey and Lauren. If your mind is racing and it keeps you up all night, there is a new clever trick you can try, and it does not involve counting sheep. It's called cognitive shuffling, and it's all about distracting your brain with something neutral and boring enough to let sleep take over. Here's how it works. Pick a simple, emotionally neutral word, something like blanket, for instance. Then, in your mind, go letter by letter. For each letter, think of a random, unrelated word and briefly picture that word. For example, for B, you might imagine a bike, a banana, or a butterfly. For L, it could be a lime or a lizard. Then move on to the next letter. Now, the goal isn't to finish the word. It's to give your brain something low stress to focus on. And most people drift off before they're done. So it's definitely worth a try, right? Cognitive shuffling may help you get a better night's sleep. Hey, before I'm done at 7, we have Alex Warren, Taylor Swift, and new music from BB Rexha. So you better keep it right here on X1071.
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12: Here's your X1071 Tri-State Forecast. A wind advisory continues until 8 p.m. tonight. Mainly clear skies tonight with lows around 48. High of 67, tomorrow lots of sunshine. Clear skies tomorrow night, lows dip down to about 41. Clear skies Thursday with highs in the low 70s, chance for storms Friday. Right now, 77. I'm staff meteorologist Jennifer Vujitsky.
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